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0: 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We're Country 105.1 WILQ. Tomorrow, Sonestown American Legion Post 601 is having music bingo. It's a whole new way to play bingo. Instead of numbers on a card and them calling out numbers, they play bits of a song. You have the song on your bingo card and you're on one step closer to B-I-N-G-O. You'll have this event tomorrow from 7 till 9 at Muncie Valley, where the Sonestown American Legion is hosted at 1433 Champion Hill Road. Prizes, raffles, and food, because the kitchen is open until 8. 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

mostly cloudy late tonight, the low down to 62. For Friday, we'll have clouds, some sun, and a shower in spots, the high of 82. Then Saturday, mostly cloudy, not as warm. It'll be humid with some showers, the high of 76. Sunday, intervals of clouds and sun, warmer but a bit less humid. The better of the weekend days, the high of 85. Mostly sunny, very warm Monday, the high up to 89. AccuWeather anytime at WIOQ.com. I'm meteorologist Jason Catarina.

you're a golfer, listen closely. Tomorrow afternoon, Mark Mack will announce the Michelob Ultra White Deer Golf Tee Time. And when you hear it, if you're color number 9, you'll walk away a winner of a foursome of golf plus a case of crisp, refreshing Michelob Ultra Slim cans. Hit the links. Mark Mack has chances for you to win with the Fairway Friday giveaway. Here's Keith Urban, WILQ.

about scars and cars and broken hearts. I saw him. He was standing there right next to the stage.

0: Trace Adkins, WILQ. Our guy with the eye on the road is Maverick, and tomorrow afternoon, he will be checking in with Backyard Broadcasting's Friday afternoon traffic reports. He'll be checking in between 3 and 5. We'll keep you up to date on slow-moving traffic, accidents to avoid, and any road construction that could slow down your drive. 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

0: great things about the Scotty McCreery concert in Williamsport from a couple weeks back. WILQ. Well, on the way, we'll hear from Taylor Swift. Yeah, she's back on the country music side of things. And her big wedding is supposedly coming up, I think, July 3rd at Madison Square Garden. All kinds of permits and things have been filed to make sure she has a safe wedding and a good time and to keep all of us away. On the way, as I mentioned, Taylor Swift, Brett Eldridge, and more. Thanks for joining us on WILQ.
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6: WILQ AccuWeather.
7: A thunderstorm or two this evening, then mostly cloudy late tonight, the low down to 62. For Friday, we'll have clouds, some sun, and a shower in spots, a high of 82. Then Saturday, mostly cloudy, not as warm, it'll be humid with some showers, the high of 76. Sunday, intervals of clouds and sun, warmer but a bit less humid, the better of the weekend days, the high of 85. Mostly sunny, very warm Monday, the high up to 89. AccuWeather anytime at WILQ.com. I'm meteorologist Jason Caterina.
3: You're just in time for another hour of your country favorites starting now on Country 105.1. W-

soon to be Mrs. Travis Kelce, Taylor Swift. WILQ, Barbara Evans in for Kelly E. this evening. Thanks for making WILQ a part of your Thursday night. Here's Brett Eldridge. Don't you?

0: 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My last single Saturday night.
1: Single Saturday Night with Cole Swindell on Country 105.1 WILQ. My brother has this saying. 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I got that for free 99, sister. 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

Country 105.1 WILQ. Now, every time I play Tim McGraw lately, I talk about this. So I'm going to talk about it again. There is a Tim McGraw impersonator out there. His name is Neon McGraw, and it's a Vegas show. And he is pretty buff. And I just curious, did you check it out yet? Did you go online and look for Vegas McGraw? I wonder if they have a Barbara Evans impersonator.

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0: Ian Munsick. Love is Blind, Country 105.1 WILQ. Now, there's a guy who has an agent who believes in being real. I mean, his name is Ian Munsick. His agent didn't say, you should change your name to something like Ian Manley or Ian the Master. But no, he's Ian Munsick. They're probably looking his name up in the phone book, and anybody named Munsick is probably related to him. Love is Blind, Ian Munsick. Brand new guy, brand new song, Country 105.1, WILQ. We're going to hear from Carrie Underwood next.
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1: Country 105.1 WILQ with Chris Stapleton. Barbara Evans in for Kelly E. tonight. She'll be back next Monday after what I hope is a refreshing vacation for her. 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
7: WILQ AccuWeather.
8: A thunderstorm or two this evening, then mostly cloudy late tonight, the low down to 62. For Friday, we'll have clouds, some sun, and a shower in spots, a high of 82. Then Saturday, mostly cloudy, not as warm. It'll be humid with some showers, the high of 76. Sunday, intervals of clouds and sun, warmer but a bit less humid. The better of the weekend days, the high of 85. Mostly sunny, very warm Monday, the high up to 89. AccuWeather anytime at WILQ.com. I'm meteorologist Jason Caterina.
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W-I-L-Q. Barbara Evans for Kelly E. Oh, yeah, I'm getting punchy. Tomorrow morning at 7:45, Bright and Squirrely with Sean Carey. He'll be in with Coast to Work Challenge. 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It's from Coast Tire, Washington Boulevard, Williamsport, Route 15, Lewisburg, and Route 11, Bloomsburg. And, of course, also from WILQ.

0: on-the-spot interview. 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Sean Carey will be reporting in on WILQ.
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8: WILQ, AccuWeather.
9: A thunderstorm or two this evening, then mostly cloudy late tonight, the low down to 62. For Friday, we'll have clouds, some sun, and a shower in spots, the high of 82. Then Saturday, mostly cloudy, not as warm. It'll be humid with some showers, the high of 76. Sunday, intervals of clouds and sun, warmer but a bit less humid. The better of the weekend days, the high of 85. Mostly sunny, very warm Monday, the high up to 89. AccuWeather anytime at WILQ.com. I'm meteorologist Jason Caterina.

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I know it's late, but I knew you'd pick it up. Nah, I ain't drunk.

0: 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Sunday morning. How about Rise Up Country? Have you heard the program on WILQ? It's from 7 till 9, and our host is John Ritter. It's a different kind of show. It's 2 hours of inspirational country music and some stories that'll lift you up. 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

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It's Thursday night with Barbara Evans in for Kelly E. Lots of your favorites coming up, like Megan Maroney. We'll also hear from Dierks Bentley, Blake Shelton, and more.

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0: Medicine from Megan Maroney, Country 105.1 WILQ. Barbara Evans in for Kelly E. And we've been talking about summer. I mean, Kelly's on vacation right now. Summer and all the things about summertime. But when I think of fall, I think of the Bloomsburg Fair. Have you heard who's going to be there? If you're a longtime country fan, and 90s country especially, you will like to know that Sammy Kershaw and Aaron Tippin will be performing on Tuesday, September 29th. That's the Bloomsburg Fair. Just giving you a heads up from WILQ.
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8: WILQ, AccuWeather.
9: A thunderstorm or two this evening, then mostly cloudy late tonight, the low down to 62. For Friday, we'll have clouds, some sun, and a shower in spots, a high of 82. Then Saturday, mostly cloudy, not as warm. It'll be humid with some showers, the high of 76. Sunday, intervals of clouds and sun. Warmer, but a bit less humid. The better of the weekend days, the high of 85. Mostly sunny, very warm Monday, the high up to 89. AccuWeather anytime at WILQ.com. I'm meteorologist Jason Caterina.
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0: Thank you. 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
2: WILQ AccuWeather.
3: A thunderstorm or two this evening, then mostly cloudy late tonight, the low down to 62. For Friday, we'll have clouds, some sun, and a shower in spots, a high of 82. Then Saturday, mostly cloudy, not as warm. It'll be humid with some showers, the high of 76. Sunday, intervals of clouds and sun, warmer but a bit less humid. The better of the weekend days, the high of 85. Mostly sunny, very warm Monday, the high up to 89. AccuWeather anytime at WILQ.com. I'm meteorologist Jason Catarina.

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1: Cody Johnson on Country 105.1 WILQ. I'm not going to slow it down now. We're up. We're going to stay up till midnight, right? She got the best of me. Luke Combs on the Q.

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1: Steve Azar, I don't have to be me till Monday. Country 105.1 WILQ. Now, even though I recently made it clear I was going to stay up till midnight, and I am, you know, I'll probably go to bed shortly after that, but that's not meaning you have to. As a matter of fact, I encourage you to stick around a little bit longer because Eric Spencer will be up with his The Up All Night Show with Eric Spencer. So if you're working third shift or maybe you can't get to sleep or you're just going to take my advice, Eric will keep you company with all your country favorites midnight till 5 a.m.
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I'm thinking no middleman might be a good thing, but that's the latest that we know about the concert. Here's Justin Moore, Why We Drink, on Country 105.1 WILQ.

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0: Hey, John. John, yeah, your house looks great, man.
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0: 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But seriously, John, where did you get all your landscaping materials?
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0: John, no kidding. 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
1: 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By the scoop in Tooresville.
0: John, can you just tell me the name?
1: That's the name. By the Scoop.
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8: Through the overnight hours, it remains mostly cloudy, the low reaching 62. Later on our Friday, a mix of clouds and some sun, a shower in spots, the high of 82. Saturday, mostly cloudy, not as warm, it'll be more humid with showers, the high of 76. Sunday, looking like the nicer of the weekend days, full of intervals of clouds and sun, it'll be warmer, but a bit less humid, the high of 85. Mostly sunny and very warm Monday with a high up to 89. AccuWeather anytime at WILQ.com. I'm meteorologist Jason Catarina.
9: We are the home of all your country favorites in the Susquehanna Valley since 1972. 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

Welcome to Friday, and yeah, I like the sound of that. It's Country 105.1 WILQ. Eric Spencer here with you at the Up All Night Show. Hope your night's going good. Coming up tonight, we'll be taking home body parts, swallowing a ring, and a naked burglar all in the news. Keep the show going now with Max McNown.

0: She's country, and she knows it. Luke Bryan, Country 105.1 WILQ. Well, if you're out there looking for a job and maybe you want to go work for Lycoming County, well, today's the day for you. Yeah, the Lycoming County Career Fair is going on today from 2 till 6. They have multiple job openings, including corrections officers, telecommunicators at the 911 center, administrative, CDL drivers, janitorial, law enforcement positions are all open. You can stop by and meet county officials and maybe even get a spot on interview. They got great benefits as well and great time off, pension, and so much more. Now, during the career fair, Sean Carey will be down there broadcasting live between 3 and 5. It's all happening in the lobby of 33 West 3rd Street here in Williamsport. Make sure you stop by, say hi to Sean, and maybe even get yourself a job as well. Gotta get more Jelly Roll, Garth Brooks, and your AccuWeather forecast.
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2: WILQ AccuWeather. Through the overnight hours, it remains mostly cloudy, the low reaching 62. Later on our Friday, a mix of clouds and some sun, a shower in spots, the high of 82. Saturday, mostly cloudy, not as warm, it'll be more humid with showers, the high of 76. Sunday, looking like the nicer of the weekend days, we'll have intervals of clouds and sun, it'll be warmer, but a bit less humid, the high of 85. Mostly sunny and very warm Monday with the high up to 89. AccuWeather anytime at WILQ.com. I'm meteorologist Jason Catarina.

Something about Bond. James Bond. Yeah, the search for the next Bond is heating up. Director Denis Villeneuve has begun personally contacting actors to audition for the iconic 007 role. The next round of auditions is scheduled for August. It's Corey Kent with Cole Wetzel here at Q.

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0: making it worth your while. 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Maybe this Q-tip is worth your while. 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
6: Through the overnight hours, it remains mostly cloudy, the low reaching 62. Later on our Friday, a mix of clouds and some sun, a shower in spots, the high of 82. Saturday, mostly cloudy, not as warm, it'll be more humid with showers, the high of 76. Sunday, looking like the nicer of the weekend days, we'll have intervals of clouds and sun, it'll be warmer, but a bit less humid, the high of 85. Mostly sunny and very warm Monday with the high up to 89. AccuWeather anytime at WILQ.com. I'm meteorologist Jason Caterina.
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take him to work anyway. Yeah, I'm talking about your dog. Yeah, today is National Take Your Dog to Work Day. Might be a rough and good time. Hey, good evening. It's Country 105.1 WILQ. I'm Eric Spencer, and this is the Up All Night Show, TGIF. Hope your night's going good. Oh, no, it's Chris Young now.

0: Snoopy and Willie, whiskey for my men, beer for my horsies, country 105.1 WILQ. And you know that song's about law enforcement and cops, and well, of course, here's some more cops busting a naked burglar. Yeah, here's tonight's nakedness in the news. The East Cobb News says the East Cobb, Georgia police recently arrested Jonathan Brown for breaking into a home while naked. He did so in the middle of the afternoon. Cops received a 911 call about Mr. Brown. He tried to enter the home through the back door. When officers arrived, he started acting silly and combative. Brown hit one of the officers before he was taken into custody. He gave no reason to why he was naked. But did he give a reason to why he was breaking into the home? Well, at least he didn't have any weapons on him. Cut up Tucker Wetmore, Alan Jackson, Drew Baldridge, and your AccuWeather forecast.
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3: Through the overnight hours, it remains mostly cloudy, the low reaching 62. Later on our Friday, a mix of clouds and some sun, a shower in spots, the high of 82. Saturday, mostly cloudy, not as warm. It'll be more humid with showers, the high of 76. Sunday, looking like the nicer of the weekend days. We'll have intervals of clouds and sun. It'll be warmer, but a bit less humid, the high of 85. Mostly sunny and very warm Monday with the high up to 89. AccuWeather anytime at WILQ.com. I'm meteorologist Jason Caterina.

Well, here's some good news, I think. TMZ says Taylor Frankie Paul's season of The Bachelorette will air on ABC in mid-July. It's Keith Urban now with all that wasted time here at TheQ.

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If you're hearing those church bells on Sunday morning, you know it's time for Rise Up Country with John Ritter after In Touch with Freddie Hammer around 640. Right here, Country 105.1 WILQ.

0: I say that every Friday. What took you so long? Jacob Hackworth, Country 105.1 WILQ. 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Q cares about Susquehanna Valley and you.
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8: Through the overnight hours, it remains mostly cloudy, below reaching 62. Later on our Friday, a mix of clouds and some sun, a shower in spots, the high of 82. Saturday, mostly cloudy, not as warm, it'll be more humid with showers, the high of 76. Sunday, looking like the nicer of the weekend days, full of intervals of clouds and sun, it'll be warmer, but a bit less humid, the high of 85. Mostly sunny and very warm Monday with a high up to 89. AccuWeather anytime at WILQ.com. I'm meteorologist Jason Catarina.
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Sometimes it's easy and sometimes it's hard. Yeah, coming up at 7:45 this morning with Sean down at Carrie's Corner. Be listening for your chance to win with the Coast Work Challenge here, Country 105.1 WILQ. Good evening again, TGIF. Eric Spencer here with you at the Up All Night Show. Hope your night's still going good. Let's go park somewhere.

0: Don't mind if I do. Riley Green and L. Langley, Country 105.1 WILQ. And don't mind if I do, to grab my lab coat and safety goggles, and I advise you to do the same, as we're heading to the lab now for tonight's stupid surveys and studies. And tonight, it's all about mutant rats. And I'm not sure if it's the type of mutant rats that was on the Teenage Mutant Ninja Turtles or not. Rutgers University researchers have discovered an alarming genetic mutation in rodents across New York, New Jersey, Pennsylvania, and Washington, D.C. A study of nearly 300 house mice and brown rats found that 5 out of 6 carried mutations in the VKORC1 gene, reducing the effectiveness of common exterminator poisons. Over 69% carried additional mutations, conferring full immunity to standard rodenticides. Lead researcher Jinjai Yu noted house mice showed the most mutations, partly because they readily eat unfamiliar foods, increasing poison exposure. Sewer rats, while currently less mutated, are catching up. I believe the sewer rats, I believe why that is because the sewer rats are eating all the pizza in New York City. You know, pizza rats. Researchers began investigating this back in 2021 after pest control companies reported declining poison effectiveness. So yes, please be very careful out there of mutant rats and mice, because they could be training mutant turtles to become Teenage Mutant Ninja Turtles. Just as long as they don't glow in the dark. Coming up, Thomas Rhett, Nate Smith, Diamond Rio, and your AccuWeather forecast.
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2: WILQ AccuWeather. Through the overnight hours, it remains mostly cloudy, the low reaching 62. Later on our Friday, a mix of clouds and some sun, a shower in spots, the high of 82. Saturday, mostly cloudy, not as warm. It'll be more humid with showers, the high of 76. Sunday, looking like the nicer of the weekend days. We'll have intervals of clouds and sun. It'll be warmer, but a bit less humid, the high of 85. Mostly sunny and very warm Monday with a high up to 89. AccuWeather anytime at WILQ.com. I'm meteorologist Jason Catarina.

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0: It's sad but true. He's going to miss her, but he's still going to go fishing no matter what. Brad Paisley, Country 105.1 WILQ. I kind of feel the same way about fantasy sports, you know, fantasy football and baseball and stuff. 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The Muncie American Legion Riders annual fundraiser is set for tomorrow at the American Legion Post 268 at 515 Legion Road in Muncie. Registration runs from 9 a.m. to 11 a.m. with kickstands up at 11. The ride begins and ends at the Legion. Cost is $15 per rider and passenger. There'll be 50-50 drawings, rip tickets. Three firearms will also be present for per 54-card deck drawing at $10 per card. Meals with sides provide after the ride. All the benefits veterans in need. The band Last Rebels will also be playing following the ride at 3:30. The ride is open to the public. Q cares about Susquehanna Valley and you.
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1: W-I-L-Q, AccuWeather. Through the overnight hours, it remains mostly cloudy, the low reaching 62. Later on our Friday, a mix of clouds and some sun, a shower in spots, the high of 82. Saturday, mostly cloudy, not as warm. It'll be more humid with showers, the high of 76. Sunday, looking like the nicer of the weekend days. We'll have intervals of clouds and sun. It'll be warmer, but a bit less humid, the high of 85. Mostly sunny and very warm Monday with the high up to 89. AccuWeather anytime at WILQ.com. I'm meteorologist Jason Katerina.
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0: Wearing that snapback and enjoying National Chocolate Pudding Day and National Coconut Day. I'll take the chocolate pudding over coconut any day. Hey, good morning. It's Country 105.1 WILQ. Eric Spencer here with you with the Up All Night Show, TGIF. Hope your Friday morning's off to a good start. Let's talk about these days now with Luke Combs.
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0: South of Sandy, Zach Top, Country 105.1 WILQ. I guess you have to be pretty crazy to want to swallow a ring. Yeah, Bro Bible says a London man recently swallowed a $46,000 ring in front of customers at Elegance Jewelers. A video showed the moment the ring vanishes into his mouth. A store employee confronted him, but he denied swallowing it. What did he say? It was a magic trick or something? Now you see it, now you don't. The man then coughed up the ring after managers told him they would call police. No word on if the man was arrested or not. Well, I guess you could be glad that he coughed it back up and didn't swallow it and would have to wait 3 to 4 business days for it to pass through his system. Coming up to Zach Brown Band, Jackson Dean, Allison Krause, and your AccuWeather forecast.
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4: WILQ AccuWeather.
5: Through the overnight hours, it remains mostly cloudy, the low reaching 62. Later on our Friday, a mix of clouds and some sun, a shower in spots, the high of 82. Saturday, mostly cloudy, not as warm, it'll be more humid with showers, the high of 76. Sunday, looking like the nicer of the weekend days, we'll have intervals of clouds and sun, it'll be warmer, but a bit less humid, the high of 85. Mostly sunny and very warm Monday with a high up to 89. AccuWeather anytime at WILQ.com. I'm meteorologist Jason Catarina.

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You might miss the weekend. Yeah, coming up Saturday night at 7 o'clock, it's Country Countdown USA with host Lon Helton. He'll be counting down the top 30 songs of country music. 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

0: Think As You Drunk. New from Riley Green here at Country 105.1 WILQ. And yes, I did have to practice saying the title of that song a few times to make sure I got it right, because I am too sober to say it any other way. Got one last Q-tip for you for the night. 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
1: W-I-L-Q, AccuWeather. Through the overnight hours, it remains mostly cloudy, the low reaching 62. Later on our Friday, a mix of clouds and some sun, a shower in spots, the high of 82. Saturday, mostly cloudy, not as warm, it'll be more humid with showers, the high of 76. Sunday, looking like the nicer of the weekend days, we'll have intervals of clouds and sun, it'll be warmer, but a bit less humid, the high of 85. Mostly sunny and very warm Monday with the high up to 89. AccuWeather anytime at WILQ.com. I'm meteorologist Jason Caterina.
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I knew we'd be celebrating the 4th of July somewhere. Yeah, coming up on Saturday, July 4th, Backyard Broadcasting set tonight's music fireworks celebration is happening at the Lycoming County Fairgrounds in Hughesville. 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Good morning again. Eric Spencer here with you at the Up All Night Show, hanging out with you for one more hour. TGIF. It's Billy Currington now, and he's pretty good at drinking beer.

dreams do come true. I'm living proof of it. But I'm not your baby girl. That's Sugarland Country 105.1 WILQ. You know, over the couple of years since I've taken over this shift, I've tried to give you guys a lot of funny stories that's happening around the world. And every now and then, I get a story where it's completely gross and makes you want to gag. This is one of them. Hungarian authorities arrested a hospital orderly in Budapest after discovering he had been storing human body parts at his home and workplace. The National Bureau of Investigation sees skulls, a complete lower leg, hand, and facial skin reconstructed into a human face, along with bones.

0: stored in a suitcase. I mean, where else would you store your bones other than a suitcase, you know? Bones on the go, maybe? Who knows? A heart preserved in a jar was also recovered, pending testing to confirm its origin. How, why? I mean, is it human? Is it not human? Is that the origin they're searching for? During questioning, the man admitted collecting the remains from abandoned cemeteries in Slovakia and Hungary, get it, Hungary, and through his hospital job. He also confessed to preparing meals and eating human body parts. Yep, there we go. There's the Hungary again. Police described him as having a passion for anatomy and animal dissection. Maybe that's why they didn't know where the heart come from, because he's dissecting animals. The man now faces charges of illegal use of human bodies, with additional charges possible pending forensic examination. Ill. Guess he was so hungry he just started gnawing on a human leg. Coming up, Megan Maroney, Garth Brooks, Scott McCurry, and your AccuWeather forecast.
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4: W-I-L-Q, AccuWeather. Through the overnight hours, it remains mostly cloudy, the low reaching 62. Later on our Friday, a mix of clouds and some sun, a shower in spots, the high of 82. Saturday, mostly cloudy, not as warm. It'll be more humid with showers, the high of 76. Sunday, looking like the nicer of the weekend days. We'll have intervals of clouds and sun. It'll be warmer, but a bit less humid, the high of 85. Mostly sunny and very warm Monday with a high up to 89. AccuWeather anytime at WILQ.com. I'm meteorologist Jason Katarina.

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1: His eyes are cold and restless.

Here's a beautiful thing. Dutton Ranch is officially coming back for a second season after putting up record-breaking numbers for Paramount+. The series became a massive hit, drawing nearly 13 million viewers in its first week, the biggest debut in Paramount Plus history. It's Russ Dickerson now, here at The Cue.

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Putting your hand over your heart at 7 o'clock this morning with Sean down at Carey's Corner with the Pledge of Allegiance. 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

0: Paying you pretty, like a mutant rat. Hudson Westbrook, Country 105.1 WILQ. Yeah, watch out for those mutant rats out there. Hey, that does for me. Sean Carey's up next. I'll be back here Sunday into Monday right here at Country 105.1 WILQ. You, yeah, you out there, have a good morning, have a great day, and have an awesome weekend. And if you get hungry at all today, make sure you have some chocolate pudding or coconut. Don't go eating anybody's flesh.
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4: WILQ AccuWeather.
5: Clouds and intervals of sunshine with a high of 83 today. Then it's rather cloudy with a low of 64 tonight. Showers will be around late tonight into tomorrow. Otherwise, tomorrow will be rather cloudy with a high of 78. Clouds break for intervals of sunshine on Sunday. It'll turn warmer as well with a high of 85 degrees. AccuWeather anytime at WILQ.com. I'm meteorologist Heather Zayer.
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Working all night or can't get to sleep? 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
5: Good morning. Here's your exclusive Susquehanna Valley farm forecast. We did have some showers and thunderstorms that rolled through the area late yesterday into the overnight hours. However, dry weather is going to return for today. Clouds will break for some sunshine. And while there won't be a lot of sunshine, probably only about 2 to 4 hours, that will be enough to dry things out. The humidity is not going to be all that high either. It will feel a little bit close, but overall, dew points are mostly going to drop into the upper 50s or at least stay close to 60 degrees. Tonight will continue to stay rather cloudy. Temperatures both today and tonight will be close to historical averages. Our average high for today, 83. Our average low, 61. But we do get down into the middle 60s for tonight. However, there are also showers that are going to move back into the area starting late tonight, likely after 4 a.m., and they'll continue on into the day tomorrow. This is likely to bring a solid half of an inch of rain in some places, not enough to cause flooding, but it will make for a wet day again for tomorrow, and that's going to hold temperatures back some with highs in the upper 70s. As we head into Sunday then, clouds will break for intervals of sunshine and it's going to be warming up as an area of high pressure starts to build into the area. We'll have a high of 85 degrees, a little above average with increasing sunshine. It should turn out partly sunny for the afternoon. AccuWeather anytime at WILQ.com. I'm meteorologist Heather Zayer.
6: Heather with the weather. Thank you as always. 526. Pat yourself on the back. You made it to Friday. Final Friday of June. Mostly cloudy start. 62 at Carey's Corner. Number one song of the year from 2022. Dustin Lynch and Mackenzie Porter.

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song. All right, boys. This is her favorite song, you know that, right? So we play it good and loud. She might get up and dance again. Oh, she put her beard down. Here she comes, here she comes.

0: 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Absolutely. They're on the way at Country 105.1 WILQ.
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2: Good morning. Here's your exclusive Susquehanna Valley farm forecast. We did have some showers and thunderstorms that rolled through the area late yesterday into the overnight hours. However, dry weather is going to return for today. Clouds will break for some sunshine, and while there won't be a lot of sunshine, probably only about 2 to 4 hours, that will be enough to dry things out. The humidity is not going to be all that high either. It will feel a little bit close, but overall, dew points are mostly going to drop into the upper 50s, or at least stay close to 60 degrees. Tonight will continue to stay rather cloudy. Temperatures both today and tonight will be close to historical averages. Our average high for today, 83. Our average low, 61. But we do get down into the middle 60s for tonight. However, there are also showers that are going to move back into the area starting late tonight, likely after 4 a.m., and they'll continue on into the day tomorrow. This is likely to bring a solid half of an inch of rain in some places, not enough to cause flooding, but it will make for a wet day again for tomorrow, and that's going to hold temperatures back some with highs in the upper 70s. As we head into Sunday then, clouds will break for intervals of sunshine, and it's going to be warming up as an area of high pressure starts to build into the area. We'll have a high of 85 degrees, a little above average, with increasing sunshine. It should turn out partly sunny for the afternoon. AccuWeather anytime at WILQ.com. I'm meteorologist Heather Zayer.
3: Quarter is 6, 545. Heather, thank you. Mostly cloudy in 63. And Dan and Shay and Say So, their new one at Carrie's Corner.

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3: Happy Friday.
1: Woo, I love it.
3: Ooh, you brought a toy to work with you.
1: I did. We were talking about this in the, you know, about national news and different things that are available.
3: Yeah, this toy has been trending, and there's lots of retailers, brick and mortar and virtual, that they can't keep this on the shelves. It's called the Butter Squishy.
1: And it certainly is a butter squishy.
3: It literally looks like a stick of butter, and it works like a stress ball, and it feels a lot softer than a stress ball.
1: Yeah.
3: I think it's more fun than a stress ball.
1: Yeah, it can go in a lot of different shapes, and then it's flat. Then it just gets back to normal.
3: Yeah, and then it just returns back to a stick of
1: butter.
3: Stick of butter.
1: Like butter.
3: It literally feels like a stick of butter.
1: I love it.
3: Yeah.
1: I'm a sucker for things like this. Went straight to Amazon, found the butter squishy.
3: Some places you can get it for $4. Some places they're like overcharging like $15, $20.
1: Oh, I didn't get it for that much.
3: Okay, good. Good. Under 10?
1: It was 2 for 11.
3: Oh, what a deal.
1: Yes.
3: What a deal.
1: But you can get one for $7.
3: Okay.
1: I just got the deal.
3: During prime days, you probably could have got 3 for $12.
1: Exactly. I think it was a prime day thing. It's like right smack dab in the midst of prime days.
3: Okay. All right.
1: For butter squishy.
3: If you're hungover after prime day, we got more boxes showing up at our house today or tomorrow, so.
1: People are talking about the fact that this is a prime time for porch pirates, so get signatures on the things that you want to get delivered to you.
3: Be careful.
1: Yes.
3: Yep. And hopefully you got your Ring cameras charged up and ready to go.
1: Exactly.
3: Okay. Don't want people on your porch you don't want there.
1: Exactly.
3: Yeah. Yeah.
1: You don't need to be spraying them with rotten milk. That is hilarious. Those little things when they do that.
3: We talk about you in the news.
1: Okay. Right. Exactly. You'll get right into the newscast.
3: Speaking of the news, what's happening?
1: Well, there's more charges against two women connected to prostitution at that spa in Montoursville. And the sweepstakes for free tickets to the Little League Classic this summer has begun. We'll check that. Plus WILQ Sports coming up after Fox News at Carrie's Corner.
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7: News. I'm Ted Linder. At least 235 people have died after two powerful earthquakes strike Venezuela.
8: More than 1,000 others are hurt and many remain missing. Officials fear hundreds may still be trapped under collapsed buildings, and rescue crews are racing against time.
7: It's Fox's Katie Byrne, the U.S. pledging to provide assistance to Venezuela. The evacuation of ships from the Strait of Hormuz halted for a time Thursday by a U.N. agency after the British military reported a Singapore vessel was hit by a projectile off the coast of Oman.
9: U.S. officials confirmed the IRGC attacked a Singapore-flagged cargo ship with a drone as it tried to cross the Strait of Hormuz today.
7: Fox's Aisha Hazni, President Trump saying saying the strait has since reopened. Then a 74-year-old Florida man became the oldest person to be executed in the state. Dusty Ray Spencer, convicted of fatally stabbing his wife Karen back in 1992. The execution, the ninth in Florida this year. 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
1: Morning. It's 6:03 and 61 degrees. I'm Freddie Hammer with this WILQ News update. Two women connected to the Montoursville massage business are now facing felony human trafficking charges. Police say 42-year-old Gia Soon of Philadelphia faces 20 felonies, while 49-year-old Louis Ping Lee faces 8. Investigators allege Jiu Wan Spa on Broad Street was used as a front for prostitution, with workers recruited, housed, and threatened into servitude. The charges include trafficking in individuals, involuntary servitude, dealing in proceeds of unlawful activity, and unlawful conduct involving documents. Arrest warrants were filed earlier this week. A Wellsboro woman is in Lycoming County Prison after South Williamsport police say she assaulted officers with her handcuffs. 25-year-old Alexis Lynn Adams was found outside the Southern Grill, allegedly intoxicated and slumped near her car. Police say she was taken into custody after refusing other options, then hit one officer and kneed another while trying to get away. Adams faces charges including aggravated assault, resisting arrest, escape, and public drunkenness. Two bills dealing with parental rights are headed to the Pennsylvania Senate after passing the state house with strong bipartisan support. House Bill 133 would create a legal process for parents whose rights were terminated to petition for reinstatement. House Bill 138 would prevent incarceration alone from being used as the sole basis to involuntarily terminate parental rights. Supporters say the bills are aimed at giving parents who've turned their lives around a path toward reunification when it's in the child's best interest. And Lycoming County residents can now enter for a chance to win free tickets to the MLB Little League Classic at Bowman Field. Major League Baseball and Little League International say the sweepstakes is open exclusively to Lycoming County residents 18 and older. This year's game features the Braves and the Brewers on Sunday, August 23rd. Entries are open at MLB.com/LLClassic. That's through July 9th. And checking Sports Q, Major League Baseball Draft League from yesterday, Game 3 between the State College Spikes and Williamsport Crosscutters was canceled due to rain, but will not be replayed. Williamsport does continue at home tonight at 6:35 p.m. first pitch, opening a three-game series against the Aberdeen Ironbirds.
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11: We're back to dry weather for today. Clouds will break for some intervals of sunshine and will top out at 83 degrees. Tonight will be rather cloudy with a low of 64, and there'll be showers moving in late at night. Those showers continue tomorrow along with plenty of clouds, high 78. Clouds break for some sunshine on Sunday. It'll turn warmer as well with a high of 85 degrees. AccuWeather anytime at WILQ.com. I'm meteorologist Heather Zayer.
3: 6:06, mostly cloudy in Williamsport, 63 at Carey's Corner. And oh, baby, it's Friday.
2: 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We're beginning another hour now on Country 105.1.

0: Country 105.1 WILQ, Carrie's Corner and Sean. I'll be on the road again, but just heading over to downtown Williamsport this afternoon to 33 West 3rd Street. It's the Lycoming County Career Fair. The fair itself runs from 2 until 6. Our live broadcast will be 3 until 5. We got more information on that in just a second. Our AccuWeather, we're in bounce back mode today. Heather Zare at the weather desk this morning. She says a mix of clouds and sun and warmer and 83 and kind of a gray start this morning, mostly cloudy and 63. But at least dry at WILQ. Carrie Chronicles for Friday, June the 26th, 177th day of the year, 188 to go till 2027. It is Take Your Dog to Work Day, also National Food Truck Day, National Coconut Day, National Beauticians Day, National Chocolate Pudding Day. All right, desserts covered for tonight, plus National Toothbrush Day. We're 8 days left until the 4th of July. That means it'll be 8 days out till our 31st annual Set the Night to Music Fireworks Extravaganza this year in Hughesville, Lycoming County Fairgrounds, brought to you by Geisinger. Find all the information at WILQ.com. And on this date in 1498, the bristle toothbrush was invented in China. 1819, the bicycle was patented by W.K. Clarkson Jr. 1870, Christmas was declared a federal holiday here in the United States. 1974, the universal product code was scanned for the first time to sell a package of chewing gum at a supermarket in Ohio. 1977, Elvis performed for the last time in concert. Muhammad Ali officially retired, the boxing legend today, 1979. Liz Claiborne passed away this day, 2007, and it was in 2018. It was announced that Dolly Parton, Emmylou Harris, Linda Ronstadt, and Faith Hill would all receive stars on the Hollywood Walk of Fame. Celebrity birthdays today, New York Yankees legend Derek Jeter, 52. Chris O'Donnell from Son of a Woman and NCIS Los Angeles is 56. Patti Smyth, she was the lead singer of the rock band Scandal, had a couple of hits in the 80s, and married to tennis legend Bad Boy John Patrick McEnroe. Patti is 69 today. Billy Davis Jr., one-time member of the Fifth Dimension, also with Marilyn McCoo, and they co-hosted the music show Solid Gold back in the 70s. He's 88 today. Former NFL quarterback and now a college football coach, Michael Vick, is 46. Nick Offerman, always funny on Parks and Rec, 56. And Gretchen Wilson is 53 today on this day, Friday, June 26th. And that's your Cary Chronicles at 618 at WILQ.
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0: Riley Green, a little help from Luke Combs, Country 105.1 WILQ. It's almost 6:26 at the intersection of information and entertainment. Carrie's Corner and Sean, we got Set the Night to Music a little over a week away. 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Brand new location for our fireworks extravaganza this year, Wycoming County Fairgrounds. 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So make it over to Hughesville 1 week from tomorrow night, Saturday night, July 4th. Gates open at 7. Fireworks will start at 9:30, and we'll have our exclusive Set the Night to Music soundtrack on WILQ. We'll fire that up as soon as the first shell gets into the sky next Saturday night at 9:30. Also, we invite you to head over to the Hughesville Volunteer Fire Department's 4th of July party. That goes 4 to 10 at 10 South Railroad Street. From there, you get a great vantage point for the fireworks and Set the Night to Music. 31st annual with the Q and Backyard Broadcasting. Got all the information on our Set the Night to Music page at WILQ.com. 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We encourage you to stop by and proudly support and endorse those businesses and tell them thank you for giving back to the community. All right, Heather's there at the AccuWeather desk this morning, so she'll let us know what's going on for the final weekend of June and see if we can bounce back after the some rains that were moderate to heavy for a bit last night. Some locations were under a severe thunderstorm watch last night, but luckily there are no storms boiled up in quite a few locations across the area. All right, so let's get to our birthday list for today and over the weekend. Caitlin Ettinger, 32 in Williamsport, her day today, plus Doris Poust, 88 in Muncie. 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They got their 46th wedding anniversary tomorrow in Williamsport. And a happy birthday on Sunday to Eric Serrato, 52 in Old Lycoming Township. They're now qualified for the birthday anniversary prize pack. We've got the goodies at 9 a.m., the freshly baked cake from Sam's Club, as well as the Pepsi, the Utz, and also a fresh box of Kellogg's Frosted Cherry Pop-Tarts. All goes to one winner here at 9 this morning, just like Bill Camp of Mentoursville turned 46 a little over a week ago, able to turn that into a nice win for Billy Boy at WILQ. Speaking of winning, we've got another round of the Coast to Work Challenge. See if we can snag a winner just in time for the weekend. More general knowledge, true or false trivia before 8 at Carrie's Corner.
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3: Good morning. It's 6:31 and 61 degrees. I'm Freddie Hammer with this WILQ News Update. A desperate race to reach survivors continues in Venezuela, where more than 200 are dead, thousands are injured, and time is running out for anyone who may be trapped in the rubble following Wednesday's earthquakes. A convicted sex offender who authorities say failed to register after moving back to Williamsport has been sentenced to federal prison. 47-year-old Daryl Dean Crose was sentenced to 18 months by Chief U.S. District Judge Matthew Brand. Crose was wanted out of Michigan after being considered non-compliant with sex offender registration requirements. State police say he was later tracked to a Market Street address in Williamsport, where he admitted living since 2023. Authorities say Crose has a lifetime registration requirement. A Jersey Shore woman is in Lycoming County Prison after police say she violated an emergency protection from abuse order. Lycoming Regional Police say 30-year-old Natalie Solomon had been served the order the night before, which evicted her from a home on Thompson Street. Officers were then called Sunday after the victim reported Solomon had returned to the residence. Police say Solomon was found sitting on the stairs and taken into custody. Pennsylvania could soon round some cash transactions to the nearest nickel. The State House approved the Pennsylvania Common Sense Act, aimed at dealing with a penny shortage after the federal government stopped making the coin last year. Cash totals ending in 1, 2, 6, or 7 cents would round down, while 3, 4, 8, or 9 would round up. The rules would not apply to cards, checks, electronic payments, or exact change. The bill now goes to the Senate. And Lewisburg is getting an early start on the 4th of July this weekend. The Union County Veterans Celebration begins today at Wolf Field with food, vendors, live music, and what organizers call the region's first and largest patriotic drone light and fireworks show. 250 drones will mark America's 250th birthday before fireworks from Bixler Pyrotechnics. Saturday brings the annual gala parade at 10, including a planned C-47 flyover, more than 250 entries, and veterans honored throughout downtown Lewisburg. And checking Sports Q. In Major League Baseball yesterday, Pirates over the Mariners 5-1. Phillies beat the Nationals 10-5. Cubs over the Mets 4-3. And Red Sox beat the Yankees 6-3. Major League Baseball tonight, Phillies play the Mets 7:10 p.m. on MLB.TV.
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5: Good morning. Here's your exclusive Susquehanna Valley farm forecast. We did have some showers and thunderstorms that rolled through the area late yesterday into the overnight hours. However, dry weather is going to return for today. Clouds will break for some sunshine. And while there won't be a lot of sunshine, probably only about 2 to 4 hours, that will be enough to dry things out. The humidity is not going to be all that high either. It will feel a little bit close, but overall, dew points are mostly going to drop into the upper 50s or at least stay close to 60 degrees. Tonight will continue to stay rather cloudy. Temperatures both today and tonight will be close to historical averages. Our average high for today, 83. Our average low, 61. But we do get down into the middle 60s for tonight. However, there are also showers that are going to move back into the area starting late tonight, likely after 4 a.m., and they'll continue on into the day tomorrow.

0: This is likely to bring a solid half of an inch of rain in some places. Not enough to cause flooding, but it will make for a wet day again for tomorrow. And that's going to hold temperatures back some with highs in the upper 70s. As we head into Sunday then, clouds will break for intervals of sunshine and it's going to be warming up as an area of high pressure starts to build into the area. We'll have a high of 85 degrees, a little above average with increasing sunshine. It should turn out partly sunny for the afternoon. AccuWeather anytime at WILQ.com. I'm meteorologist Heather Zayer.
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0: Country 105.1 WILQ. Phone keys wallet, the new one, Flaney Wilson, and hooking up with guitar whiz John Mayer in 642. And our AccuWeather getaway today here to the final weekend of June. Not too bad after the rain we had last night. Clouds and sun, 83. We may catch a shower or two late tonight and into tomorrow, then mostly cloudy for the rest of the day tomorrow, 78. But keeping our fingers crossed for great weather tomorrow. And, of course, for tonight as well, for the Union County Veterans 4th of July celebration, a big weekend of activities in and around Lewisburg. You got the drone show tonight, fireworks in Lewisburg tonight, the huge parade. That is going to be tomorrow right in downtown Lewisburg, also a flyover. So we'll learn more about what's going on with the Union County activities. Terry Burke and Chad Hummel, community relations specialists from Wise Markets, they'll be joining us in the 8 o'clock hour this morning to talk everything Union County Vets 4th of July celebration. And of course, we celebrate coffee around here at WILQ. 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

0: Country 105.1 WILQ, Blake and Sean Carey's Corner, 5 of 7 and 6:55. Linden, good morning to you. 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That'll be the spot tomorrow for a car, truck, and motorcycle show right by the 4th Street exit of Route 220. The event will start at 10 a.m. Judging will be at 2, awards at 3. Be food trucks, 50-50 drawings, and fun for the whole family. So proceeds go to the Woodward Township Volunteer Fire Company. So support them and check out some great vehicles, trucks, and cycles, too, at their show tomorrow in Linden. And that Q-tip brought to you by Burke's Technical Institute, offering skilled trade programs, including electrical, HVAC, and basic refrigeration. 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We care about the Susquehanna Valley and you at WILQ. So this will be a great way to celebrate America's birthday next weekend. On Saturday night, the 4th of July in Williamsport at the Scottish Rite, it's a live performance from the Great Lakes Wind Symphony. Evening filled with patriotic favorites and American classics. Music that makes this country great. A red, white, and blue celebration you won't want to miss. And keep listening here to the queue for those Great Lakes Wind Symphony tickets. I'll give you a shot to win some tickets here before 8 this morning. Clouds and sun today from AccuWeather's Heather Zare. 83 will do it for the high. We'll find out how it'll be for the whole weekend. Part of our info block next, right after an encore Pledge of Allegiance. Happy birthday today here on the final Friday of June to Doris Pouse, to 88 in Muncie. Caitlin Ettinger, 32 in Williamsport. Happy anniversary, a Golden Annie Plus One, 56th anniversary today for the Feasters. Gene and Millie Feaster of Williamsport. Birthdays for tomorrow, Gary Hess in Danville, Kathleen Loomis, 18 in Jersey Shore. And happy anniversary tomorrow, 46th anniversary for Steve and Dora Cleese of Williamsport. And Eric Serrato, Old Lycoming Township, his 52nd birthday on Sunday. They're now in for the birthday anniversary prize pack. We'll find out where the dart lands at 9 this morning for all the goodies with Country 105.
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0: News. I'm Sue Gossman. President Trump says the Strait of Hormuz is now open after there was a pause for a time Thursday when a Singapore-flagged ship came under Iranian drone fire.
1: Iran has warned ships out there that transiting the strait without their authorization will be dealt with.
0: Fox's Aisha Hosni. Vice President J.D. Vance Thursday defending President Trump's long-term objectives in Iran.
2: He says, we came what we set out to do. We created incredible diplomatic, economic, and military leverage. Let's use that leverage to go and accomplish an even bigger win for the American people.
0: And Russia is reporting one of the biggest Ukrainian attacks on its soil and annexed Crimea since Russia began its full-scale invasion of Ukraine more than 4 years ago. Russian air defense is intercepting 660 drones in a major nighttime attack. 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
3: It's 7:03 and 62 degrees. I'm Freddie Hammer with this WILQ news update. Two women connected to the Montoursville massage business are now facing felony human trafficking charges. Police say 42-year-old Gia Soon of Philadelphia faces 20 felonies, while 49-year-old Liu Ping Li faces 8. Investigators allege Gia One Spa on Broad Street was used as a front for prostitution, with workers recruited, housed, and threatened into servitude. The charges include trafficking in individuals, involuntary servitude, dealing in proceeds of unlawful activity, and unlawful conduct involving documents. Arrest warrants were filed earlier this week. A Wellsboro woman is in Lycoming County Prison after South Williamsport police say she assaulted officers with her handcuffs. 25-year-old Alexis Lynn Adams was found outside the Southern Grill, allegedly intoxicated and slumped near her car. Police say she was taken into custody after refusing other options, then hit one officer and kneed another while trying to get away. Adams faces charges including aggravated assault, resisting arrest, escape, and public drunkenness. Two bills dealing with parental rights are headed to the Pennsylvania Senate after passing the state house with strong bipartisan support. House Bill 133 would create a legal process for parents whose rights were terminated to petition for reinstatement. House Bill 138 would prevent incarceration alone from being used as the sole basis to involuntarily terminate parental rights. Supporters say the bills are aimed at giving parents who have turned their lives around a path toward reunification when it's in the child's best interest. And Lycoming County residents can now enter for a chance to win free tickets to the MLB Little League Classic at Bowman Field. Major League Baseball and Little League International say the sweepstakes is open exclusively to Lycoming County residents 18 and older. This year's game features the Atlanta Braves and Milwaukee Brewers on Sunday, August 23rd. Entries are open at MLB.com/LLClassic through July 9th. And checking Sports Q, in World Cup men's soccer from yesterday, Ivory Coast reached the knockout round for the first time with a 2-0 win over Curacao. Ecuador stunned Germany 2-1 to move on. Japan and Sweden tied 1-1 with both teams advancing. The Netherlands beat Tunisia 3-1, will face Morocco next. And Australia moved through a scoreless draw with Paraguay. Turkey beat the United States 3-2 on a last-second goal.
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5: We're back to dry weather for today. Clouds will break for some intervals of sunshine and will top out at 83 degrees. Tonight will be rather cloudy with a low of 64, and there'll be showers moving in late at night. Those showers continue tomorrow along with plenty of clouds, high 78. Clouds break for some sunshine on Sunday. It'll turn warmer as well with a high of 85 degrees. AccuWeather anytime at WILQ.com. I'm meteorologist Heather's Air.
6: Live at 7:05, mostly cloudy in Williamsport and 62 at Carey's Corner. 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

0: Country 105.1 WILQ, Jake Owen, quarter after seven. Feel good Friday morning at Carey's Corner. Our AccuWeather getting brighter and better today after the rains last night. Clouds and sun and 83. We'll find out if it stays this way for the final weekend of June. Heather with the weather. Heather's there at AccuWeather at the desk. She'll give us the extended forecast and the farm report in less than 20 minutes. And before 8, we'll also have your shot to win with the Coast to Work Challenge at WILQ. Later this afternoon, Mark Mack will take you into that final weekend of June. Also, we can take you to the golf course, to White Deer Golf Complex, Montgomery, the home of 36 holes of championship golf. You and your pals, you and three others, can enjoy a round of golf on us, and also a case of crisp, refreshing Michelob Ultra Slim cans. Hit the links today and every Friday with WILQ over the next several Fridays. Mark Mack will announce the Michelob Ultra White Deer Golf Tee Time when he gives you that this afternoon. That'll be your time to be caller number 9 on the toll-free. 21 or older to win, brought to you by E.H. Kleckner, proud distributors of Anheuser-Busch products and Michelob Ultra in the Susquehanna Valley and the White Deer Golf Complex. All right, perfect timing to go from golf into sports queue this morning. Last night, because of those rains, the spikes and cross-cutters were rained out. Journey Bank Ballpark at Historic Bowman Field. The game will not be rescheduled. Williamsport starts a three-game series tonight with Aberdeen. The Ironbirds come calling, 6:35. Rashawn's got his half-birthday celebration on Sunday. So if you don't have your tickets, you can buy them now. We got a cross-cutters link at WILQ.com. Go Cutters. World Cup soccer last night, Team USA. 10 subs started in place of our regular lineup. The game was pretty much meaningless. We already qualified for the knockout round of 32. Turkey was winless going into last night's game. They're already eliminated from the tournament, so pretty much a scrimmage for the most part, although they won't say it's a scrimmage. But a Turkey won on a last-second goal in stoppage time in the 98th minute to defeat USA 3-2. But now from here on out, starting next week, if you lose, you're out of the tournament. And it's already been announced that the USA will take on Bosnia-Herzegovina. That'll be Wednesday night at 8, just outside of San Francisco in Santa Clara. You'll be able to see that on Fox. Major League Baseball from last night, Brandon Lowe and Henry Davis with home runs for the Pirates as they beat Seattle 5-1. The Phillies with another late-game comeback over the Nationals. Phillies at one point last night were down 5-0. Then in the ninth inning, more long ball, two-run homer from Bryce Harper, three-run homer from Derek Hill. Derek's now got two home runs this week after joining the Phillies from the White Sox a couple of weeks ago. Phillies doubled up Washington 10-5. The Mets lost again to Chicago 4-3. And Boston doubled up on the Yankees 6-3. Yankees Red Sox continue their series tonight from Fenway at 7:10. Phillies and Mets, they get after it tonight in New York. The Nationals will be in Baltimore to take on the Orioles. And the Reds open up a weekend series against the Pirates in the Berg tonight at 6:40. Coming up this weekend in NASCAR, Stars will stay out in California for the road course out in Sonoma. Toyota Save Mart 350. 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Thoughts and prayers go out to Tennis Hall of Famer, the legend Chris Evert. She has announced that her ovarian cancer has returned and her treatment will prevent her from attending Wimbledon this year. She was first diagnosed with ovarian cancer 5 years ago, and after being pronounced cancer-free following treatment, she says the cancer has come back. Now, she's already had surgery. She will start chemo soon. Evert, an 18-time Grand Slam singles champion, has remained the prominence in the sport as an analyst for ESPN. Speaking of ESPN, Linda Cohn will anchor her final SportsCenter tonight. She holds the record for anchoring the most SportsCenter episodes, more than 5,500. And Cohn has a YouTube channel. She has plans to continue creating content in her retirement. Her last SportsCenter coming up tonight. And that is your queue up at your sports queue at 7:19.
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0: Country 105.1 WILQ, Rocky Mountain Low, Coe Wetzel helping out Corey Kent, 726. You in the car right now? You on the way to work? Are you dreading the work day today? If it's time to bag that job and find a new one, you can find one here in Lycoming County. Lycoming County Career Fair coming up this afternoon at 33 West 3rd Street in Williamsport. And the Career Fair runs from 2 until 6. We'll be there for a live broadcast starting at 3 this afternoon. Learn about all the positions that are available in law enforcement, corrections, the 911 center, CDL drivers, janitorial, and so much more. So punch your ticket to a brand new career and also get some on-the-spot interviews going on today. So be ready to impress and brush up on that resume too. Learn all about the benefits and so much more at the Lycoming County Career Fair this afternoon, downtown Williamsport. We'll be there too to tell you all about it starting at 3, and also we'll have one of our huge summertime prize packs that you can sign up to win with no purchase necessary from Country 105.1. Belated birthday from earlier in the week, Joe Clark of Williamsport turning 68. Joe, hopefully a great birthday for you back on Wednesday. And celebrating today, going into the final weekend of June, Doris Poust, 88 in Muncie, Caitlin Ettinger, 32 in Williamsport, and a happy 56th wedding anniversary for the Feasters, Gene and Millie Feaster of Williamsport. Birthdays for tomorrow, Kathleen Loomis, 18 in Jersey Shore, plus Gary Hess in Danville, and a happy 46th wedding anniversary tomorrow for Steve and Dora Cleese of Williamsport, and a Sunday birthday, 52nd birthday for Eric Serrato in Old Lycoming Township. And they're now qualified for the birthday anniversary prize pack. Where's that dart gonna land for all the goodies? We'll find out with Freddie in an hour and a half. We'll find out what's going on in the news. Freddie's got those headlines next, and our extended AccuWeather for the weekend. Heather with the weather before you know it at WILQ.
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0: Good morning. It's 731 and 63 degrees. I'm Freddie Hammer with this WILQ News update. A cargo ship in the Strait of Hormuz has been struck by the Iranian military just near the coast of Oman. A convicted sex offender who authorities say failed to register after moving back to Williamsport has been sentenced to federal prison. 47-year-old Daryl Dean Crose was sentenced to 18 months by Chief U.S. District Judge Matthew Brand. Crose was wanted out of Michigan after being considered non-compliant with sex offender registration requirements. State police say he was later tracked to a Market Street address in Williamsport, where he admitted living since 2023. Authorities say Crose has a lifetime registration requirement. A Jersey Shore woman is in Lycoming County Prison after police say she violated an emergency protection from abuse order. Lycoming Regional Police say 30-year-old Natalie Solomon had been served the order the night before, which evicted her from a home on Thompson Street. Officers were called Sunday afternoon after the victim reported Solomon had returned to the residence. Police say Solomon was found sitting on the stairs and taken into custody. Pennsylvania could soon round some cash transactions up to the nearest nickel. The State House approved the Pennsylvania Common Sense Act aimed at dealing with a penny shortage after the federal government stopped making the coin last year. Cash totals ending in 1, 2, 6, or 7 cents would round down, while 3, 4, 8, or 9 would round up. The rules would not apply to cards, checks, electronic payments, or exact change. The bill now goes to the Senate. And Lewisburg is getting an early start on the 4th of July this weekend. The Union County Veterans Celebration begins today at Wolf Field with food vendors, live music, and what organizers are calling the region's first and largest patriotic drone light and fireworks show. 250 drones will mark America's 250th birthday before fireworks. Saturday brings the annual gala parade at 10, including a planned CS-47 flyover, more than 250 entries, and veterans honored throughout downtown Lewisburg. And checking Sports Q, Major League Baseball Draft League from yesterday, Game 3 was canceled actually due to rain, will not be replayed between the Cutters and the State College Spikes. Although Williamsport does continue at home tonight at 6:35 p.m. first pitch, opening a three-game series against the Aberdeen Ironbirds.
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4: Good morning. Here's your exclusive Susquehanna Valley farm forecast. We did have some showers and thunderstorms that rolled through the area late yesterday into the overnight hours. However, dry weather is going to return for today. Clouds will break for some sunshine. And while there won't be a lot of sunshine, probably only about 2 to 4 hours, that will be enough to dry things out. The humidity is not going to be all that high either. It will feel a little bit close, but overall, dew points are mostly going to drop into the upper 50s, or at least stay close to 60 degrees. Tonight will continue to stay rather cloudy. Temperatures both today and tonight will be close to historical averages. Our average high for today, 83. Our average low, 61. But we do get down into the middle 60s for tonight. However, there are also showers that are going to move back into the area starting late tonight, likely after 4 a.m., and they'll continue on into the day tomorrow. This is likely to bring a solid half of an inch of rain in some places, not enough to cause flooding, but it will make for a wet day again for tomorrow, and that's going to hold temperatures back some with highs in the upper 70s. As we head into Sunday then, clouds will break for intervals of sunshine and it's going to be warming up as an area of high pressure starts to build into the area. We'll have a high of 85 degrees, a little above average with increasing sunshine. It should turn out partly sunny for the afternoon. AccuWeather anytime at WILQ.com. I'm meteorologist Heather Zayer.
1: We're live at 7:35. Cloudy start this morning, 64 here at Carey's Corner. And next weekend on Saturday night, the 4th of July, on Independence Day, the Great Lakes Wind Symphony will be performing live at the Scottish Rite Auditorium in downtown Williamsport. 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

0: Good morning, WILQ. The Great Lakes Wind Symphony will be performing at the Scottish Rite Auditorium in downtown Williamsport on Independence Day night on the 4th of July. You get to see it in person. You just won tickets. What's your name and where you're from?
1: Roberta Boyles, Williamsport.
0: Roberta, enjoy that, and we'll have more tickets for that next week here at Carey's Corner on WILQ. 7:43, clouds and sun today after our cloudy start. Well, things will start to brighten up for the afternoon as we drive into the final weekend of June. And 83 from meteorologist Heather Zare. And we're now at 65 and cloudy at WILQ. Coast Work Challenge not far away. Your chance to win before the weekend in a few. And yesterday, thanks again to Jason Fink, President and CEO of the Williamsport Lycoming Chamber of Commerce, for stopping in. We've got our June Backyard Business Spotlight available for you to listen on our podcast channel, also on our Backyard Broadcasting YouTube channel. And we talk about the unexpected passings of Mark Murowski and also Dr. Larry Wynans from a Jackass Brewery. The Lycoming County America 250 Bell is set up in the chamber office in downtown Williamsport for everybody to see. We'll talk about how that came about and how it was worked on. Also, a big congratulations to Cowden's Technical Training on Reach Road. They're one of the newest members of the chamber. We had a chance to be there a couple of months ago for a live and on-location broadcast for their grand opening. And also, we have updates in the podcast on the America 250 PA Lycoming County Celebration Concert tomorrow at Brandon Park in the Bandshell. And also, an update on the Grand Slam Parade going through the streets of Williamsport on Tuesday, August 18th. So check out our Backyard Business Spotlight on our podcast channel and YouTube channel. 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

0: Carrie's Corner time 7:49, and before the weekend officially hits, let's play the Coast to Work Challenge. 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And we'll also throw in, for our prize this morning, a copy. It's actually a Mannheim Steamroller America 250 gift pack. 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And also we'll throw in there a copy of the book. It is the America's best-selling pocket constitution book, the U.S. Constitution and Fascinating Facts About It. And the album, by the way, American Spirit, it's available at ManheimSteamroller.com. All right, so let's play the Coast to Work Challenge, 570-322-6011 and 1-800-377-1051. If you win this morning, you'll qualify also for our $400 off your next set of tires from Coast. We'll have that drawing Tuesday morning at 9. Hello, WILQ. You're the leadoff hitter in the Coast to Work Challenge. Best of luck. Horses can't throw up. Horses can't throw up. True or false?
1: True.
0: Yeah, that is true. Their bodies are not built to do it. Minnesota has a law banning contests where people try to catch greased pigs or turkeys. Minnesota has a law banning contests where people try to catch greased pigs or turkeys. True or false?
1: True.
0: Yeah, that is true. For the win, the average American will supposedly eat 50,000 cookies in their lifetime. The average American will supposedly eat 50,000 cookies in their lifetime. Take it home for the win. True or false?
1: True.
0: Nope. False. 50,000? Too many. Thanks a lot for trying. WILQ, you're next up in the Coast to Work Challenge. The average American will supposedly eat 20,000 cookies in their lifetime. The average American will supposedly eat 20,000 cookies in their lifetime. True or false?
1: False.
0: Correct. It's actually higher than that. 35,000. The average American supposedly will eat 35,000 cookies in their lifetime. I'll probably tap into that quota this weekend. There's a McBoat McDonald's location in Germany. In Germany, there's a McBoat McDonald's location. True or false?
1: True.
0: That is true. It's a float-through instead of a drive-through. You paddle up to the dock, place your order, and the staff brings out your Big Mac right to you without even having to leave your boat. Pretty cool. I have to look for some video on that. It's probably video of that on YouTube, I would think, somewhere. All right, two down, one to go. The largest beaver dam on Earth is located here in the United States. The largest beaver dam on Earth is located here in the United States. For the win, true or false?
1: True.
0: That is false. Not here in the United States. It's actually up north in Canada. Wood Buffalo National Park in Canada, more than 2,600 feet long and more than half a mile. Damn it, that's one big beaver dam for sure. All right, we'll see if we can get a Coast winner on Monday morning as we carry on with more country favorites and brand new Kenny Chesney at WILQ.

0: Kenny Chesney, Country 105.1 WILQ. Tonight, tomorrow, a lot going on in Union County. Union County Veterans 4th of July celebration. We'll be talking with Terry Burke. Terry's been part of this group for years, and lots of fun extra things are going to be going on tonight and tomorrow. You won't want to miss. And of course, the huge parade in downtown Lewisburg. And Chad Hummel will be joining us too, community relations specialist from Wise Markets. For all the information on the Union County Vets 4th of July celebration. You haven't had a chance to experience that, this will be the weekend to do it. Now we just need great weather to go with it. We will start to clear out today after last night's rains. Even though we got a cloudy start now, it's not going to stay this way all day. We'll have some breaks of sun driving into the weekend today. 83 will be the high, and now 66 at WILQ. All right, we'll get you caught up with headlines from Fox and Freddie and also our Showbiz Buzz. That'll be on next hour as well. A belated birthday greeting from earlier this week. Joe Clark back on Wednesday turning 68. Joe, hopefully a great birthday there for you. Celebrating today, Randy B. in Saladesburg, 67, 88 for Doris Poust in Muncie, and a 32nd birthday today for Caitlin Ettinger of Williamsport. Anniversary greeting today. It's double nickels plus one, 56th anniversary for the Feasters, Gene and Millie Feaster here in Williamsport. Birthdays for tomorrow, Gary Hess of Danville and Kathleen Loomis, 18 of Jersey Shore. And a 46th wedding anniversary tomorrow for Steve and Dora Cleese of Williamsport. And a happy 52nd birthday Sunday to Eric Serrato of Old Lycoming Township. They're now all qualified for the birthday anniversary prize pack. About an hour from now, we'll fling the dart, find out who gets the goodies just in time for the weekend, and see who wins, just like Bill Camp of Mentorsville did last Friday morning with WILQ.
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7: Fox News, I'm Roxanne Evans. Iran striking a vessel in the Strait of Hormuz, compromising efforts to restore shipping through the important waterway.
8: U.S. officials say the Singapore-flagged cargo ship called Ever Lovely was exiting the Strait of Hormuz off the Omani coast Thursday when it was hit by one IRGC drone. The IRGC's Navy has warned vessels will only be allowed to pass in routes that Iran has approved.
7: Fox's Madeline Rivera. Rescue efforts intensifying in Venezuela following two major earthquakes yesterday. The death toll now over 230. President Trump returns to Washington Hilton later today for the first time since the attempted assassination at the White House Correspondents' Dinner. The president to headline the Faith and Freedom Coalition's Road to Majority Conference. 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
9: It's 8:02 and 65 degrees. I'm Freddie Hammer with this WILQ news update. Two women connected to a Montoursville massage business are now facing felony human trafficking charges. Police say 42-year-old Ji Asun of Philadelphia faces 20 felonies, while 49-year-old Liu Ping Li faces 8. Investigators allege Ji Awan Spa on Broad Street was used as a front for prostitution, with workers recruited, housed, and threatened into servitude. The charges include trafficking in individuals, involuntary servitude, dealing in proceeds of unlawful activity, and unlawful conduct involving documents. Arrest warrants were filed earlier this week. A Wellsboro woman is in Lycoming County Prison after South Williamsport police say she assaulted officers with her handcuffs. 25-year-old Alexis Lynn Adams was found outside the Southern Grill, allegedly intoxicated and slumped near her car. Police say she was taken into custody after refusing other options, then hit one officer and kneed another while trying to get away. Adams faces charges including aggravated assault, resisting arrest, escape, and public drunkenness. Two bills dealing with parental rights are headed to the Pennsylvania Senate after passing the state house with strong bipartisan support. House Bill 133 would create a legal process for parents whose rights were terminated to petition for reinstatement. House Bill 138 would prevent incarceration alone from being used as the sole basis to involuntarily terminate parental rights. Supporters say the bills are aimed at giving parents who have turned their lives around a path toward reunification when it's in the child's best interest. And Lycoming County residents can now enter for a chance to win free tickets to the MLB Little League Classic at Bowman Field. Major League Baseball and Little League International say the sweepstakes is open exclusively to Lycoming County residents 18 and older. This year's game features the Atlanta Braves and Milwaukee Brewers on Sunday, August 23rd. 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And checking Sports Q. Major League Baseball is Pirates over Mariners 5-1. Phillies beat the Nationals 10-5. Cubs over the Mets 4-3. And Red Sox beat the Yankees 6-3. Major League Baseball tonight, Phillies play the Mets 7:10 p.m. on MLB.tv.
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11: We're back to dry weather for today. Clouds will break for some intervals of sunshine and will top out at 83 degrees. Tonight will be rather cloudy with a low of 64, and there'll be showers moving in late at night. Those showers continue tomorrow along with plenty of clouds, high 78. Clouds break for some sunshine on Sunday. It'll turn warmer as well with a high of 85 degrees. AccuWeather anytime at WILQ.com. I'm meteorologist Heather Zayer.
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0: Kane Brown, Country 105.1 WILQ, in Sean Carey's Corner at about 8:11. And our AccuWeather this morning, got a gray start, cloudy now, but will clear out for us, some sunshine here this afternoon. And it'll be dry tonight for everything going on in Lewisburg after a high of 83. Tonight down to about the mid-60s. That's where we are now, 66 at WILQ. Union County Veterans 4th of July celebration tonight and tomorrow. Very pleased to be joined by a gentleman that's been involved in this cause for several years, Terry Burke, and also Chad Hummel, Community Relations Specialist from Wise Markets. Gentlemen, good morning. Thanks for coming up. Really appreciate it.
1: Good morning. Thanks for having us.
0: How you been, Terry? It's been a while, Terry.
1: It has. It's been a minute.
0: A minute that turned into 8 years.
1: Right.
0: Spent many of fireworks celebrations with you at Wolf Field back in the late 2010s, and so much fun to experience those with you. But tonight, with the fireworks, we're adding in a drone show. Very exciting. We're tying that in with America's 250 birthday.
1: Yeah, a little bit of a spin. Drone show with 250 drones for 250 years. So everything gets started at Wolf Field tonight. Food vendors about 5 o'clock. That's Wolf Field in Lewisburg. And then Lucky Afternoon Band at 7. And then as soon as the drone and firework people tell us it's dark enough, we'll start a short program. And then it's go time for the drone show. National anthem first, then the drones. So the best view of drones, unlike fireworks, so fireworks have a 360-degree viewing radius, right?
0: Yeah.
1: But a drone show is a little different. You have to really kind of see it head on. So the best places for that are Wolf Field, and then we're asking them to pivot it over to the Lewisburg Y, so they have a view from that parking lot, and then they'll rescatter and do new formations.
0: When did the idea come about several months ago that you're going to add a drone show in with the fireworks for tonight?
1: Several years ago, actually. Yeah. We start, like, we're already talking about next year's celebration, but for this one, knowing that it was going to be the special 250th, we started talking about this 3 years ago. We said, okay, we're going to carve out, we meet monthly, we're going to carve out 10 or 15 minutes from every meeting just to dedicate to 2026. So the fact that it's finally here is like amazing, finally.
0: Yes. It's going to come to a big fruition tonight. And, of course, we'll get to the parade in a second. But Chad Hummel, Community Relations Specialist from Wise Markets, talk about the partnership that Wise Markets has with the Union County Vets and what's going to be going on tonight at the Lewisburg store right off of Route 15.
2: Yeah, so this has just been a great partnership, longstanding partnership that we really enjoy having, not just, you know, for us as a way to give back to them, but for the community as well. I mean, you know, most everyone loves a good fireworks show, and we really enjoy that it's a way for us to support an organization that really highlights.
0: Go straight ahead into the microphone.
2: Our veterans.
0: Everybody can hear
2: you. Sorry about that.
0: There you go. Much better.
2: We just really enjoy being able to support an organization that highlights those who have helped do so much for our country, especially for the last 250 years. It's just amazing for us to get to do.
0: Yes, stop in to Wise Markets.
2: Yes.
0: Get your shopping done for tonight and for your 4th of July barbecue, and then hang out for the fireworks. Any activities going on at Wise tonight leading up to the fireworks?
2: Yeah, we have our same firework viewing party that we do every year, but fireworks and drones tonight. You know, the store has already let us know that they've geared up for people on staff for anything you might need with your pizzas, your fresh cut fruit, you know, come and get your snacks and drinks, the whole nine yards.
0: Just make sure you got your Wise Preferred Shoppers Club card. You're ready to rock and roll, right? Chad Hummel, Community Relations Specialist from Wise Markets, and also Terry Burke from the Union County Vets 4th of July with us here at Carey's Corner at WILQ at 8:15. And one of the biggest parades this region sees every single year, that steps off tomorrow morning at 10. That's going to be rain or shine.
1: That's correct. Rain or shine. The rain, looking at the forecast every half hour, as I've been doing for the last 3 days, the rain is starting to dissipate a little bit.
0: I mean, like
1: the percentage anyway.
0: Yes.
1: So if we do have rain, what I'm seeing now and what I'm hoping continues, a little less rain, a little less time, and probably not a lot of like volume. So rain or shine, 10 o'clock. We have a flyover scheduled to start at 10. Weather dependent, of course. So that's going to be really cool. And then you come out and you support our veterans. We'll have over 100 veterans in the parade, 250 entries total over that, probably start losing count. And we judge about 2,000 or so participants. Come on out. Like we said, it's rain or shine. You know, a little bit of rain has never stopped our veterans. It's never stopped our country. So we can endure, you know, a little bit of rain for a couple hours. Not a big deal.
0: Main parade route is Market Street in Lewisburg. Where will the parade start? Where does it finish?
1: So the parade starts pretty much 8th and Market, 7th or 8th and Market. And then it will process down Market to South 3rd Street and go to the monument at 3rd and St. George. And then our bigger bands return to Huffnagle Park there in the middle of town. After the parade, they'll play like mini concerts, you know, 10, 15 minute mini concerts. And then we have North Shore Railroad is doing train rides at 1:30 and 3:30 for their to unveil. It's the first excursion for their 250th locomotive, and it's a really cool piece of equipment.
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1: Yep, and they will have some tickets at, like, you can buy in person there.
0: Great.
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0: UCVeterans4thofJuly.org. You mentioned a couple of moments ago, already looking ahead to next year. And of course, let's give a shout out to you and your volunteers, always looking for extra help to pitch in for the events.
1: Always, always. There's so much that goes into this. Like we said, it's a year long, or in this case, three year long planning process. But we always feel everybody has something to give. And this isn't just our group, but everyone has time, talent, and treasure. Everybody has something to give back to their community.
0: Terry, great to see you.
1: You too.
0: I promise we won't wait 8 years next time around.
1: All right, sounds good.
0: Terry Burke from the Union County Veterans 4th of July Committee and Chad Hummel, Community Relations Specialist from Wise Markets. Chad, thanks. Tell everyone at Wise we said hello.
2: Will do. Thank you for having me.
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0: Riding into the weekend, George Burge and Luke Bryan, Country 105.1 WILQ. Congratulations again to all of our Luke Bryan concert ticket winners here at Carrie's Corner, enjoying the show last night at the PPL Center in Allentown. Happy birthday today to Randy B., 67 in Saladesburg, 88 today for Doris Poust of Muncie and Caitlin Ettinger, her 32nd in Williamsport. The Feasters got a wedding anniversary today. Gene and Millie in Williamsport, their 56th. Tomorrow celebrating Gary Hess of Danville, Kathleen Loomis, 18 in Jersey Shore. And a happy 46th anniversary for Steve and Dora Cleese of Williamsport. Eric Serrato, birthday boy on Sunday, 52 from Old Lycoming Township. And a belated birthday greeting to Joe Clark of Williamsport, turning 68 on Wednesday. They're now in for the birthday anniversary prize pack. Half an hour from now, we'll fling the dart, find out who gets the goodies from Freddie. Freddie in next to get us up to date with local headlines, and we'll find out how it'll be for the weather for the final weekend of June on tap with meteorologist Heather Zaire. And we'll also have our Hollywood headlines, too, and the showbiz buzz, all for you and much more at WILQ.
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2: Morning. It's 8:32 and 65 degrees. I'm Freddie Hammer with this WILQ news update. A convicted sex offender who authorities say failed to register after moving back to Williamsport has been sentenced to federal prison. 47-year-old Daryl Dean Crose was sentenced to 18 months by Chief U.S. District Judge Matthew Brann. Crose was wanted out of Michigan after being considered non-compliant with sex offender registration. State police say he was later tracked to a Market Street address in Williamsport, where he admitted living since 2023. Authorities say Crose has a lifetime registration requirement. A Jersey Shore woman is in Lycoming County Prison after police say she violated an emergency protection from abuse order. Lycoming Regional Police say 30-year-old Natalie Solomon had been served the order the night before, which evicted her from a home on Thompson Street. Officers were then called there Sunday afternoon after the victim reported Solomon had returned to that residence. Police say Solomon was found sitting on the stairs and was taken into custody. Pennsylvania could soon round some cash transactions to the nearest nickel. The State House approved the Pennsylvania Common Sense Act, aimed at dealing with a penny shortage after the federal government stopped making the coin last year. Cash totals ending in 1, 2, 6, or 7 cents would round down, while 3, 4, 8, or 9 would round up. The rules will not apply to cards, checks, electronic payments, or exact change. The bill now goes to the Senate. And Lewisburg is getting an early start on the 4th of July this weekend. The Union County Veterans Celebration begins today at Wolf Field with food vendors, live music, and what organizers are calling the region's first and largest patriotic drone light and fireworks show. 250 drones will mark America's 250th birthday before fireworks. Saturday brings the annual gala parade at 10, including a planned C-47 flyover. More than 250 entries and veterans honored throughout downtown Lewisburg. And checking Sports Q. World Cup men's soccer, Ivory Coast reached the knockout round for the first time with a 2-0 win over Curacao. Ecuador stunned Germany 2-1 to move on. Japan and Sweden tied 1-1 with both teams advancing. The Netherlands beat Tunisia 3-1 and will face Morocco next. Australia moved through after a scoreless draw with Paraguay. And Turkey beat the United States 3-2 on a last-second goal.
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4: Good morning. Here's your exclusive Susquehanna Valley farm forecast. We did have some showers and thunderstorms that rolled through the area late yesterday into the overnight hours. However, dry weather is going to return for today. Clouds will break for some sunshine, and while there won't be a lot of sunshine, probably only about 2 to 4 hours, that will be enough to dry things out. The humidity is not going to be all that high either. It will feel a little bit close, but overall, dew points are mostly going to drop into the upper 50s, or at least stay close to 60 degrees. Tonight will continue to stay rather cloudy. Temperatures both today and tonight will be close to historical averages. Our average high for today, 83. Our average low, 61. But we do get down into the middle 60s for tonight. However, there are also showers that are going to move back into the area starting late tonight, likely after 4 a.m., and they'll continue on into the day tomorrow. This is likely to bring a solid half of an inch of rain in some places, not enough to cause flooding, but it will make for a wet day again for tomorrow, and that's going to hold temperatures back some with highs in the upper 70s. As we head into Sunday then, clouds will break for intervals of sunshine, and it's going to be warming up as an area of high pressure starts to build into the area. We'll have a high of 85 degrees, a little above average, with increasing sunshine. It should turn out partly sunny for the afternoon. AccuWeather anytime at WILQ.com. I'm meteorologist Heather Zayer.
5: Heather with the weather. Have a great weekend, Heather. Thanks. 8:35. We're live in Williamsport at Carey's Corner, 66 and cloudy. We got your showbiz buzz in less than 10 minutes.

0: Country 105.1 WILQ. One will never have in Dylan Scott. 8:42 heading into the weekend. Final one for June. Carrie's Corner and Sean. Big thanks again to Terry Burke from the Union County Veterans 4th of July Committee and Chad Hummel, Community Relations Specialist from Wise Markets in Lewisburg, joining us this morning to talk about the big celebration. That'll be tonight, Wolf Field in Lewisburg with the drone show and the fireworks display, and then the huge parade in downtown Lewisburg on Market Street rolling at 10 tomorrow morning, rain or shine. Go to UCVeterans4thofJuly.org for all the information. Hopefully the parade and everything in Lewisburg tonight and tomorrow is going to be terrific and not hindered by any weather. We may catch a shower late tonight, so hopefully it'll be after the fireworks tonight in Lewisburg, after we get to a high of 83, and we'll have some brightening skies with some sunshine here this afternoon. 67 currently at WILQ as we get you the showbiz buzz this morning, checking new movies in theaters this weekend. The follow-up to last summer's Superman, it's going to be Supergirl. Supergirl's out today, traveling through the cosmos with her trusty pup Crypto the Superdog. And when Supergirl encounters an alien girl, she reluctantly joins her on a quest for vengeance and justice. Also out in theaters this weekend, Jackass Best and Last with Johnny Knoxville, Steve-O, and Wee Man. Fifth and final installment in the comedy series all about risking life, limb, and dignity. The film is a compilation of new and old stunts and skits from that classic MTV show. Sticking with our movie theme, The Rock, Dwayne Johnson, stepping out now, doing a global promotion of the new Disney live-action Moana. He appeared in Hawaii, Australia, and Singapore so far this week to strike poses and turn heads ahead of the film's release. Johnson back as the fan-favorite demigod Maui, with the story following Moana as she answers the ocean's call and sails beyond her island for the first time to save her people. The live-action adventure version of Moana will hit theaters on July 10th. Melancholy trails to David Clayton Thomas, the powerful voice behind Blood, Sweat, and Tears, passed away in Toronto earlier this week at the age of 84. He helped turn the band into one of the biggest acts of the late 60s and early 70s, with hits including Spinning Wheel and You've Made Me So Very Happy. Their self-titled 1968 album sold millions of copies and won 5 Grammys. He is survived by 2 daughters, and a memorial concert in Canada is being planned in his honor. The Voice, the singing competition on NBC, will be back on September 21st with a mix of returning favorites, Adam Levine and Kelly Clarkson, and 2 big first-time coaches, Riley Green. Riley Green's going to be new on The Voice this season as a vocal coach, and Queen Latifah. Again, that's on NBC and Peacock with season 30 of The Voice starting September 21st. Bailey Zimmerman will not face criminal charges after paying full restitution for more than $16,000 in damage to a hotel room in New Mexico. Prosecutors dismissed the case after the payment was made. Back to NBC, they have ordered a second season of its nature documentary series, The Americas. Production underway. Tom Hanks will again serve as narrator. The new season is scheduled to debut in 2028 and will explore more of the continent's wildlife and landscapes. Hallmark and the NFL's Chicago Bears, they're making a new movie. The film is called Holiday Touchdown, a Bears love story. It'll come out later this year. The premiere date not set yet. It'll be filmed entirely in and around Chicago. And the producers of Toy Story 5 say Disney has no plans to turn the animated movie into a live-action film with Tom Hanks and Tim Allen. And that's your Showbiz Buzz at 8:46 at Carrie's Corner from WILQ.
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0: Country 105.1 WILQ. Happy Friday. Final one for June. Sean and Freddie, Carey's Corner at 856. We got a mix of clouds and sun after our cloudy start here this morning. And 83 will be the high. And 66 at WILQ. So you brought into work with you this morning a stick of butter.
1: Stick of butter.
0: A stick of butter.
1: We were talking about this on the air the other day.
0: This is trending. It's actually a toy, a little,
1: It's like a squishy.
0: It's a little squishy. A butter squishy toy. A lot of, toy companies and virtual, toy groups online. They can't keep these things in stock.
1: The second I heard about it, I went straight online and found one.
0: I'm staring at it now. It literally looks like a real stick of butter.
1: Until you squish it.
0: Now, when you squish it and squeeze it, it doesn't feel like the
1: traditional sturdy squeeze ball.
0: It doesn't feel like a
1: ball.
0: Sturdy. Yes, thank you. I was looking for the word. Yeah, it's not as sturdy as a stress ball, but fun.
1: It's like you really can't stop squishing it.
0: Yeah, and then it goes back to its regular size as a stick of butter.
1: Someone around here said they needed the lines for the tablespoon measurements on the side of this. Maybe we have to put them on there.
0: But when you look at the size, it like the wrappers, it's very distinct. It's
1: yes.
0: Very, yeah.
1: It looks like it's the same salted butter, four ounces.
0: Very cool.
1: So yeah, I sent it to a little video of a friend of mine squishing, and they said, oh, I feel like my fingers would get greasy. That's what they said.
0: Is it a stick of grass-fed Irish butter?
1: I don't think so.
0: That's better for you.
1: It is. We're not going to have to eat this, so it's going to be fine. Yeah, but this is a fun little toy, and I'm enjoying squishing it. Squishing.
0: That's now going to sit on your desk. That's now going to be next to your pickle.
1: I do. I have a dill pickle.
0: You have a dill pickle?
1: I have an emotional support pickle.
0: I'll admit, though, the last couple days when you were off a while back,
1: yeah,
0: I borrowed your pickle.
1: You did?
0: I brought it in here to the studio and I set it here alongside.
1: You need a little encouragement?
0: Yeah, well, I set it here alongside the
1: computer.
0: Remind
1: you that you're a big dill?
0: No. No, Trish.
1: That's what its job is. It's to remind you, you are a big dill.
0: I'm far from it. No way. No way. No. Not even close.
1: It's to remind yourself that you're worth it.
0: No.
1: Are you worth a dill pickle?
0: I have a wife and two cats in my house, and I'm number four on the death chart.
1: See, okay? That's why you need to remind yourself here at work.
0: I'm not even close to being a big dill in my own house. Okay? I know my role. I know my role here as well. Get up at O Dark early and drink a lot of coffee and talk here and there.
1: Mm-hmm.
0: All right. We're going to talk about In Touch.
1: Yes.
0: You got a fresh one Sunday morning, just after 6:30 here on WILQ. What you gonna talk about?
1: Well, we're gonna speak with Amy Swarthout. She's the trauma program manager at Geisinger Jersey Shore. And we're here headed into the beginning of summer. So we got tips and hints to stay well and safe, whether you're biking or swimming or spending time in the sun. So we're just gonna sort of go over some of those reminders for us for the summer.
0: Big thank you to Geisinger, not only for sponsoring In Touch, our weekly public affairs program hosted by you,
1: yep,
0: but also they are our new title benchmark sponsor for our 31st annual Set the Night to Music Fireworks Extravaganza.
1: Letting it happen.
0: Yes, that'll be 1 week from tomorrow night. New location in Hughesville, Lycoming County Fairgrounds. So thank you to Geisinger for stepping up to the plate for that. State-of-the-art healthcare close to home in Muncie and Jersey Shore. So catch that latest In Touch this Sunday morning just after 6:30. But if that's a little too early for you, I get it. I understand it. But for us, you know, for Freddie and I, that's for us.
1: That's like lunchtime.
0: That's sleeping in. Yeah, that's sleeping in till 6 for us.
1: Mm-hmm.
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0: Speaking of archiving on the podcast channel, we do have the latest Backyard Business Spotlight, our conversation with Jason Fink from the Chamber from yesterday morning. That's now available on not only the podcast channel, but also on the YouTube channel. Also, In Touches are on the YouTube channel as well.
1: Yes, they are.
0: We knocked the dust off the YouTube channel.
1: Getting that going.
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0: All right, belated birthday from earlier this week, Joe Clark, 68, from Williamsport. Today celebrating Randy B., 67 in Saladesburg, Doris Poust, 88 in Muncie, Caitlin Enninger, 32 in Williamsport, and a happy Golden Annie plus six. Double nickels plus one for the Feasters, Gene and Millie Feaster of Williamsport. Tomorrow, a 46th wedding anniversary for Steve and Dora Cleese of Williamsport. Kathleen Loomis, 18 in Jersey Shore, plus Gary Hess in Danville. And a happy 52nd on Sunday to Eric Serrato in Old Lycoming Township. So there's my batch to add to ones you already have.
1: Okay.
0: From earlier in the week, just after 9 a.m. on a Friday morning at WILQ. That means we've got our birthday anniversary prize pack drawing. Bill Camp of Mentorsville was our winner last Friday morning at 9 after celebrating his 46th. He celebrates his winnings, and you can too here in a second. That freshly baked cake from Sam's Club, as well as the Pepsi, the Utz, and also a fresh bag of the Utz quality snacks, and also let's see, what else do we got? Yeah, the Utz quality snacks, the Pepsi products.
1: Oh,
0: the Kellogg's. Yes.
1: Pop-tarts.
0: Fresh box of Kellogg's frosted cherry Pop-Tarts.
1: Yum.
0: From Kellanova and Muncie. Now we got it straight.
1: Okay, good.
0: Okay. The dart kind of threw me off.
1: Sorry about that.
0: Okay. No, it's not you, it's the dart.
1: Okay.
0: Okay. End of June dart. Okay.
1: There we go.
0: Okay.
1: Boom.
0: All right. Landed on who?
1: Caitlin Ettinger, 32, from Williamsport. She had
0: today.
1: A birthday today.
0: It's today.
1: Yay.
0: All right. Caitlin, yeah.
1: Happy birthday.
0: It's your day today, Caitlin. Yes. Enjoy all those goodies, because the gifts just keep right on coming from WILQ. Freddie will stick and stay to give us the headlines and more of your country favorites, too.
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9: News. I'm Gianna Gelosi. President Trump insists the Strait of Hormuz is open after Iran attacked a Singapore-flagged cargo ship in the strait yesterday.
10: The strike damaged the ship's bridge, and as a result, the International Maritime Organization says it's pausing the evacuation operation until it gets more clarity on the situation. The IRGC's Navy has warned vessels will only be allowed to pass in routes that Iran has approved.
9: That's Fox's Madeline Rivera. International rescue teams arriving in Venezuela to join the search to find survivors and bodies in the rubble after two powerful earthquakes killed at least 235 people. The Trump administration joining the effort.
11: The Trump administration is now pledging $150 million in aid. That includes $50 million for relief partners on the ground, along with a $100 million contribution to a United Nations humanitarian fund.
9: Fox's Carly Shimkus, Merck's listening to Fox News.
1: It's 9:06 and it's 65 degrees. I'm Freddie Hammer with this WILQ news update. Two women connected to a Montoursville massage business are now facing felony human trafficking charges. Police say 42-year-old Jia Sun of Philadelphia faces 20 felonies, while 49-year-old Liu Ping Li faces 8. Investigators allege Jia Wan Spa on Broad Street was used as a front for prostitution, with workers recruited, housed, and threatened into servitude. The charges include trafficking in individuals, involuntary servitude, dealing in proceeds of unlawful activity, and unlawful conduct involving documents. Arrest warrants were filed earlier this week. A Wellsboro woman is in Lycoming County Prison after South Williamsport police say she assaulted officers with her handcuffs. 25-year-old Alexis Lynn Adams was found outside the Southern Grill, allegedly intoxicated and slumped near her car. Police say she was taken into custody after refusing other options, then hit one officer and kneed another while trying to get away. Adams faces charges including aggravated assault, resisting arrest, escape, and public drunkenness. Two bills dealing with parental rights are headed to the Pennsylvania Senate after passing the state House with strong bipartisan support. House Bill 133 would create a legal process for parents whose rights were terminated to petition for reinstatement. House Bill 138 would prevent incarceration alone from being used as a sole basis to involuntarily terminate parental rights. Supporters say the bills are aimed at giving parents who have turned their lives around a path toward reunification when it's in the best child, the interest of the child. And Lycoming County residents can now enter for a chance to win free tickets to the MLB Little League Classic at Bowman Field. Major League Baseball and Little League International say the sweepstakes is open exclusively to Lycoming County residents 18 and older. This year's game features the Atlanta Braves and Milwaukee Brewers on Sunday, August 23rd. Entries are open at MLB.com/LLClassic through July 9th. And checking Sports Q, Major League Baseball Draft League Game 3 between State College Spikes and Williamsport Crosscutters was canceled due to rain and will not be replayed. Williamsport continues at home tonight at 6:35 p.m., opening a three-game series against the Aberdeen Ironbirds.
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13: We're back to dry weather for today. Clouds will break for some intervals of sunshine and will top out at 83 degrees. Tonight will be rather cloudy with a low of 64, and there'll be showers moving in late at night. Those showers continue tomorrow along with plenty of clouds, high 78. Clouds break for some sunshine on Sunday. It'll turn warmer as well with a high of 85 degrees. AccuWeather anytime at WILQ.com. I'm meteorologist Heather Zayer.
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5: WILQ AccuWeather.
6: Clouds and intervals of sunshine with a high of 83 today. Then it's rather cloudy with a low of 64 tonight. Showers will be around late tonight into tomorrow. Otherwise, tomorrow will be rather cloudy with a high of 78. Clouds break for intervals of sunshine on Sunday. It'll turn warmer as well with a high of 85 degrees. AccuWeather anytime at WILQ.com. I'm meteorologist Heather Zayer.

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0: Country 105.1 WILQ. And if you're looking for some great free treasures, the New Life Presbyterian Church invites you to their annual spring cleaning giveaway. 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We care about the Susquehanna Valley and you at WILQ. Ted Bennett's got more of your country favorites on after 10, and hopefully I'll see you later this afternoon. We've got a live broadcast with the Q in downtown Williamsport at the Lycoming County Career Fair at 33 West 3rd Street. That'll be from 3 until 5, and the job fair itself from 2 until 6. So if you're looking for a job in Lycoming County, that's the place to go this afternoon, the Lycoming County Career Fair. We'll tell you more about that as we get closer to it. And enjoy your weekend. We'll see you also Monday morning anytime after 5 a.m. at Carrie's Corner with WILQ.
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10: Clouds and intervals of sunshine with a high of 83 today. Then it's rather cloudy with a low of 64 tonight. Showers will be around late tonight into tomorrow. Otherwise, tomorrow will be rather cloudy with a high of 78. Clouds break for intervals of sunshine on Sunday. It'll turn warmer as well with a high of 85 degrees. AccuWeather anytime at WILQ.com. I'm meteorologist Heather Zayer.
6: Thank you very much, and a good morning to you. Currently, it is 2 minutes after 10 o'clock. Some clouds out there, and currently, it is 69 degrees.
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Country 105.1 WILQ. Well, it's National Beauticians Day. Good day to show some love to those who keep you looking good. Luke Bryant sings.

0: Country 105.1 WILQ, Teddy B and you hanging out on a Friday. That's Bailey Zimmerman. And oh, by the way, the charges against Bailey Zimmerman in that hotel damage case we talked about earlier in the week has been dropped. Bailey Zimmerman has had criminal charges dropped after allegedly causing $16,000 in damage to a room at the Sandia Resort and Casino in Albuquerque, New Mexico, back in May. The 26-year-old faced a fourth-degree felony for criminal damage to property and a misdemeanor for falsely obtaining services. Now, the Bernalillo County District Attorney's Office dismissed the case after full restitution was made, and his attorney told Rolling Stone that Zimmerman took immediate responsibility for his mistake, added that they were grateful to the Pueblo of Sandia and the District Attorney's Office for this just and swift resolution. Zimmerman, by the way, a former gas pipeline worker who rose to fame on TikTok, issued a public apology saying that he was deeply sorry for his action.
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9: Clouds and intervals of sunshine with a high of 83 today. Then it's rather cloudy with a low of 64 tonight. Showers will be around late tonight into tomorrow. Otherwise, tomorrow will be rather cloudy with a high of 78. Clouds break for intervals of sunshine on Sunday. It'll turn warmer as well with a high of 85 degrees. AccuWeather anytime at WILQ.com. I'm meteorologist Heather Zayer.
0: Happy finally Friday, currently cloudy, it is 71.

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0: Wallen and Whiskey Glasses on Country 105.1 WILQ. 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

0: 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On National Beauticians Day, a good day to show some love to those who keep you looking good. 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
1: Clouds and intervals of sunshine with a high of 83 today. Then it's rather cloudy with a low of 64 tonight. Showers will be around late tonight into tomorrow. Otherwise, tomorrow will be rather cloudy with a high of 78. Clouds break for intervals of sunshine on Sunday. It'll turn warmer as well with a high of 85 degrees. AccuWeather anytime at WILQ.com. I'm meteorologist Heather Zayer.
0: Thank you very much and a good morning to you. It is currently 72 degrees on a Friday.
4: You're just in time for another hour of your country favorites starting now on Country 105.1.

0: Sure, it'd be cool if you did. There's Blake Shelton on WIOQ along with Ted Bennett celebrating Friday together. And also, since it is Friday and a lot of folks will be out on the road, I found a survey, the top five most annoying driving habits. I wonder if they fit into your category of how you feel when you see it happen. Now, this is according to a new survey by EZ License. Number four on that list is using a phone while driving. That was 8.8%, and that can also get you fined now. Also, aggressive driving at 9.9%. Sitting in the right or middle lane unnecessarily, torqued off about 11.4% of us. Number two, failing to use indicators, 22.1%, thinking that we have ESP. And finally, the most annoying driving habit, according to this survey, is tailgating at 23.3%.
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7: WILQ AccuWeather.
8: We'll have clouds and some intervals of sunshine this Friday afternoon with a high of 83. Mostly cloudy tonight, the low down to 64. Showers will be around late tonight into our Saturday. Otherwise, mostly cloudy Saturday with a high of 78. Clouds break for some intervals of sun on Sunday, turning warmer too with a high up to 85. Mostly sunny, very warm Monday with a high of 89. Partly sunny, hot and humid with a thunderstorm possible Tuesday afternoon, the high 92. AccuWeather anytime at WILQ.com. I'm meteorologist Jason Caterina.
0: Well, hopefully you're having a good morning. Got some clouds out there, currently 73.

watching out for those ticks out there, huh? Make sure. Somebody here at the radio station got bit by one and feeling better now. Here's Jackson Dean to sing. I ain't coming.

0: WILQ. Now, my son Dylan had a chance to go see Hardy and his girlfriend Ariella. They had a great time in Allentown. What a wonderful show he puts on. Hey, Teddy B with you. 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

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Well, thank you everybody that got active and got involved with our Subway All Request Lunch Hour. We've got all the songs to take us through the next hour, thanks to you, and we're looking forward to playing them back. Also, Freddie Hammer, she'd like to listen to

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1: Fox News, I'm Roxanne Evans. Tension remains in the Strait of Hormuz the day after Iran targeted a cargo ship.
2: Trump says the strait remains open and emphasized Iran could become a new market for American farmers, saying they'll use unfrozen Iranian assets to buy U.S. crops. And while negotiations between the two countries are still progressing, the recent ship attack in the strait is derailing efforts to resume traffic to pre-war levels.
1: Fox's Jeff Paul in Tel Aviv. Oil prices holding steady. Former Trump National Security Advisor John Bolton plans to plead guilty to one count of possession of a document relating to national defense. He's facing up to 5 years in prison and a fine of $2.25 million. 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
3: Mostly cloudy tonight with a low down to 64. Your exclusive AccuWeather forecast is coming up. I'm Freddie Hammer with this WILQ News update. A four-day manhunt in Potter County is over. State police say 33-year-old Joshua Rudinsky of Gailton was located and arrested this morning. Rudinsky is accused of holding a male victim prisoner in a shared home on June 22nd, restraining him with zip ties and holding him at knife point. Police also allege he beat a woman who tried to help. Charges filed against him include aggravated assault and false imprisonment, with arraignment pending. Muncie Township officials are beginning work on new rules for data centers after residents filled a planning commission meeting with concerns about a proposed project along John Brady Drive. The session last night was informational only, with no decision made on the pending application from Danko Holdings. Residents raised concerns about water use, noise, traffic, farmland, and nearby homes. Township officials say the commission will continue gathering information and reviewing model ordinances before making recommendations to supervisors. And Muncy Creek Township supervisors have granted conditional use approval for a proposed egg production and solar project after more than a year of public hearings. The approval covers three chicken barns, each planned for 70,000 birds, along with a solar energy array on land owned by Sunnyside Up Farms. Supervisors rejected two proposed barns closest to Fogelman Road and said solar panels cannot be placed in the residentially zoned portion of the property. 40 conditions are being finalized, and the project now moves to development plan review. And Lewisburg is getting an early start on the 4th of July this weekend. The Union County Veterans Celebration begins today at Wolf Field with food vendors, live music, and what organizers are calling the region's first and largest patriotic drone light and fireworks show. 250 drones will mark America's 250th birthday before fireworks from Bixler Pyrotechnics. Saturday brings the annual gala parade at 10, including a planned C-47 flyover with more than 250 entries and veterans honored throughout downtown Lewisburg. And checking SportsQ, Major League Baseball Draft League tonight. Williamsport continues at home at 6:35 p.m. first pitch tonight, opening a three-game series against the Aberdeen Ironbirds. Major League Baseball tonight, Nationals play the Orioles at 7:05, Mariners and Guardians at 7:10, Yankees play the Red Sox at 7:10 on ESPN Unlimited, Phillies versus the Mets at 7:10 on MLB.TV, and Dodgers play the Padres at 9:45 p.m. on Apple TV. Weather's next. I'm Freddie Hammer with this WILQ News Update.
4: WILQ AccuWeather. We'll have clouds and some intervals of sunshine this Friday afternoon with a high of 83. Mostly cloudy tonight, the low down to 64. Showers will be around late tonight into our Saturday. Otherwise, mostly cloudy Saturday with a high of 78. Clouds break for some intervals of sun on Sunday, turning warmer too with a high of 85. Mostly sunny, very warm Monday with a high of 89. Partly sunny, hot and humid with a thunderstorm possible Tuesday afternoon, the high 92. AccuWeather anytime at WILQ.com. I'm meteorologist Jason Caterina.
5: All righty. Thank you very much, Jason. And may I be the first to wish you a good afternoon. At 4 minutes after high noon, it's currently 75 degrees.
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0: What happens if you've stood up home for some old rascal fun? What hurts the most?
1: What hurts the most? Great song. Thank you. What's your name and where are you from?
0: It's Super Comeback.

0: Here's a great idea from Sue Pritt up there in Muncie Valley. Wanting to hear some classic Rascal Flatts? We're glad to oblige. Hey, great opportunities are waiting for you right now. 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
7: WILQ AccuWeather.
8: We'll have clouds and some intervals of sunshine this Friday afternoon with a high of 83. Mostly cloudy tonight, the low down to 64. Showers will be around late tonight into our Saturday. Otherwise, mostly cloudy Saturday with a high of 78. Clouds break for some intervals of sun on Sunday, turning warmer too with a high of 85. Mostly sunny, very warm Monday with a high of 89. Partly sunny, hot and humid with a thunderstorm possible Tuesday afternoon, the high 92. AccuWeather anytime at WILQ.com. I'm meteorologist Jason Caterina.
9: 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Currently, it is sunny and 75.

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1: Yes, I could request a lunch hour, please.
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1: Can I hear Cole Swindell's Flatliner?
2: Sure. Where are you calling from?
1: Mark Haven.
2: And your name?
1: Paul Phillips.
2: Paul, I hope you have a tremendous weekend, my friend.
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2: 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Bye.

0: Country 105.1 WILQ, Joyce and Cogan Station. Oh, she went down to see Luke Bryan in Allentown, said the show was absolutely great. One of her favorite songs was Sunrise, Sunburn,
1: Your
0: Sunset.
1: Daddy had a lake house. He had me painted that summer, sophomore year. Said I could stay for free. A couple buddies, a couple weeks. You rode in a little red Honda and headed straight for the pier.

0: Great concert. WILQ, Luke Bryan down in Allentown for Joyce and Cogan Station, who won tickets. Congratulations. Glad you enjoyed the show. Speaking of winning tickets, you're right here. This is the place to be. That's right. We're talking about all these different concerts that are coming up this summer, like Ella Langley. Who knows? Maybe you'll win a pair of tickets there soon. Hey, great opportunities waiting for you right now. Learn all about them at the Lycoming County Career Fair. Coming up today from 2 till 6, you'll find out more. Oh, Sean Carey's going to be there this afternoon with a live broadcast between 3 and 5 during the Lycoming County Career Fair in the lobby of 33 West 3rd Street in Williamsport. 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
0: And we want to say hi to Bill Jarrett. Bill said anything Martina would be fine with him.
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0: here on WILQ, the All Request Lunch Hour, wrapping up. And we got to pick out a winner here. I wish I had more time to play more songs. The winner today for the All Request Lunch Hour is Brenda Shields from Jersey Shore. Congratulations, Brenda. You get the lunch for two from Subway, two tickets to the Clinton County Speedway, and a couple of tickets to the Great Lakes Wind Symphony. You'll have a chance to win again on Monday right here on WILQ.
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7: WILQ AccuWeather.
8: We'll have clouds and some intervals of sunshine this Friday afternoon with a high of 83. Mostly cloudy tonight, the low down to 64. Showers will be around late tonight into our Saturday. Otherwise, mostly cloudy Saturday with a high of 78. Clouds break for some intervals of sun on Sunday, turning warmer too with a high up to 85. Mostly sunny, very warm Monday with a high of 89. Partly sunny, hot and humid with a thunderstorm possible Tuesday afternoon, the high 92. AccuWeather anytime at WILQ.com. I'm meteorologist Jason Caterina.
0: Thank you very much, Jason. Good afternoon to you. 3 minutes now after 1 o'clock, currently 75 degrees.
3: 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We're beginning another hour now on Country 105.1.

0: John Morgan, Jason Aldean in the background for that one. Friends Like That, WILQ, on a Friday afternoon. You know, a little bit later on, you'll be able to see Sean Carey during our live broadcast. He is going to be at the Lycoming County Career Fair that's going on 2 o'clock today till 6 p.m. He'll be there from 3 to 5. And during the Lycoming County Career Fair in the lobby of 33 West 3rd Street in Williamsport, you can stop by and register for our huge summer prize pack and be on your way to a new career in Lycoming County with Country 105.1 WILQ. There'll be openings at the 9/11 Center, the administrative CDL, drivers, janitorial, law enforcement positions are open. Meet county officials today and get the skinny.
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5: WILQ, AccuWeather.
6: We'll have clouds and some intervals of sunshine this Friday afternoon with a high of 83. Mostly cloudy tonight, the low down to 64. Showers will be around late tonight into our Saturday. Otherwise, mostly cloudy Saturday with a high of 78. Clouds break for some intervals of sun on Sunday, turning warmer too with a high up to 85. Mostly sunny, very warm Monday with a high of 89. Partly sunny, hot and humid with a thunderstorm possible Tuesday afternoon, the high 92. AccuWeather anytime at WILQ.com. I'm meteorologist Jason Caterina.
7: On this Friday afternoon at 1:26, it is currently 75 degrees.
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Bring the family, grab your lawn chairs, and enjoy a great night of patriotic fun. The gates will open at 7, and those fireworks will get ready at 9:30. A special thanks to our

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0: A narcissistic response. I'm the problem. Morgan Wallen, Country 105.1 WILQ. Had a great time. Thank you for sharing our Friday together. We'll be back on Monday and do it all over again. Don't forget that I'll request lunch. I'll always love hearing from you and what songs inspire you and encourage you. We'll talk to you on Monday. Have a great weekend. Mark Mack coming up next.
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1: WILQ AccuWeather.
8: We'll have clouds and some intervals of sunshine this Friday afternoon with a high of 83. Mostly cloudy tonight, the low down to 64. Showers will be around late tonight into our Saturday. Otherwise, mostly cloudy Saturday with a high of 78. Clouds break for some intervals of sun on Sunday, turning warmer too with a high up to 85. Mostly sunny, very warm Monday with a high of 89. Partly sunny, hot and humid with a thunderstorm possible Tuesday afternoon, the high 92. AccuWeather anytime at WILQ.com. I'm meteorologist Jason Caterina.
9: We'll get a partly sunny sky. We sit at 78.
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101 WILQ. Mark Mack joining in. It is Friday, finally, right? Hey, we got a lot going on this afternoon. We're going to talk about it coming up right now. It's Carrie, and we got the Dillons standing by.

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0: The Dillons, Marlo and Scott, Country 105.1 WILQ. Well, Sean Carey's going to be out and about this afternoon at the Lycoming County Career Fair. Now, that kicked off at 2 o'clock, runs until 6 o'clock tonight. Sean will be there from 3 till 5. Make sure to stop in while Sean's there. Sign up to win the huge WILQ prize pack he's got along and maybe score a new job with Lycoming County. Now, that's going on 33 West 3rd Street in Williamsport. Also, we've made it to Friday, and that means it's a Fairway Friday giveaway today. Every Friday, all summer long, I'm going to give you a shot to hit the links with Michelob Ultra and the White Deer Golf Complex in Montgomery. Thanks to E.H. Kleckner as well, throwing in the Mick Ultra. You're listening for the Michelob Ultra White Deer Golf Tee Time when you hear that. Be calling number 9. We'll get that first one out of the way here this afternoon. You could win a round of golf for you and three of your friends at one of the area's most beautiful courses and a case of Michelob Ultra Slim Cans. We'll give you that tee time coming up some point this afternoon. Straight ahead, we've got a look at AccuWeather and Ella Langley.
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10: We'll have clouds and some intervals of sunshine this Friday afternoon with a high of 83. Mostly cloudy tonight, the low down to 64. Showers will be around late tonight into our Saturday. Otherwise, mostly cloudy Saturday with a high of 78. Clouds break for some intervals of sun on Sunday, turning warmer too with a high up to 85. Mostly sunny, very warm Monday with a high of 89. Partly sunny, hot and humid with a thunderstorm possible Tuesday afternoon, the high 92. AccuWeather anytime at WILQ.com. I'm meteorologist Jason Caterina.
0: We've got partly sunny skies at 78.

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Pistol Annie's helping out. WILQ. 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You'll walk away a winner, a round of golf for you and three of your friends in a case of Mich Ultra Slim Cans. On the line for lucky caller number 9, the Mich Ultra White Deer Golf Tee Time here at 2:30 with WILQ.

0: WILQ, you are lucky caller number 9. Who's this? Where are you from?
1: This is Pat Walker from Danville.
0: All right, Pat, what I've got for you is a round of golf for you and three of your friends at White Deer Golf Complex in Montgomery, along with a case of Michelob Ultra Slim Cans. How's that sound, Pat?
1: That sounds awesome.
0: All right, Pat Walker of Danville, my first winner here on a Friday. Every Friday this summer, we're going to give you that opportunity with Fairway Friday giveaway. We'll give you that shot to hit the links in style with Mick Ultra and the White Deer Golf Complex in Montgomery. 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You'll walk away a winner. 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

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Great way to get that Sunday morning rolling, 7 till 9 here on WILQ. Right now, it's Riley in the worst way.

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0: Marty Hauser, WILQ. Hey, just a few minutes away from the start of a great afternoon event, the Picnic in a Box drive-thru hosted by the Balls Mills United Methodist Church. It's on from 3 till 6 today at their church on Blooming Grove Road in Cogan Station. 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Hey, and don't forget, here at 3 o'clock, we're kicking off our live remote broadcast with Sean Carey, Lycoming County Career Fair. That is going on until 6 today. Make sure to stop down and see him, 33 West 3rd Street in Williamsport.
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7: WILQ AccuWeather.
8: We'll have clouds and some intervals of sunshine this Friday afternoon with a high of 83. Mostly cloudy tonight, the low down to 64. Showers will be around late tonight into our Saturday. Otherwise, mostly cloudy Saturday with a high of 78. Clouds break for some intervals of sun on Sunday, turning warmer too with a high up to 85. Mostly sunny, very warm Monday with a high of 89. Partly sunny, hot and humid with a thunderstorm possible Tuesday afternoon, the high 92. AccuWeather anytime at WILQ.com. I'm meteorologist Jason Caterina.
0: Partly cloudy sky. We sit at 80. Quite humid. The real feel sitting at 89.
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till 6. Our live broadcast is here till 5 today. So come over and see us and get registered for our big prize pack. And also, maybe you're in between jobs right now. You're thinking about a new career within Lycoming County. 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And also, you could possibly get an on-the-spot interview between now and 6 at the Lycoming County Career Fair. 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
2: 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But that's the
1: Are we silent?
3: 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Well,

0: All right, before we get into the weekend, let's get you here to the Lycoming County Career Fair. We're right across from the courthouse in downtown Williamsport at the corner of West 3rd and Pine Streets. Let me ask you this. You're now driving home from work. How did work go today? Did you have a good work week? How's the year been going for you? Have you plateaued where you're at? You're not getting anywhere. You're not advancing. Maybe it is time. You've been thinking about going to a new direction for in the professional portion of your life's journey. When you want to work here in Lycoming County, there are dozens of openings currently available in various departments from the prison, the sheriff's office, as well as public defender, tax assessment, the 911 center, as well as the court system, as well as juvenile probation and domestic relations. So come on over and check out all the availabilities and openings that they need filled. And not only you get your paycheck, but also great perks and benefits, medical, dental, vision, life insurance, PTO, dedicated health center for employees and their families, and a pension plan too. Learn all about it during this special Lycoming County Career Fair. Now till 6, our broadcast goes till 5 today. We're right inside the front door here at 33 West 3rd downtown. Our prize pack, jam-packed with lots of summertime fun. We got passes for Del Grosso's and Tipton, family four-pack for Reptiland and Allenwood, Knoebels ride tickets, and also we'll line up the kiddos with a Hoopla's $25 play card in our prize pack too at the Lycoming County Career Fair downtown, live till 5 with WILQ.
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5: And it's time for the Backyard Broadcasting Traffic Update. We still have road construction projects to talk about. The bridge replacement project continues on Cogan House Road next week. The bridge located north of the intersection with Green Mountain Road, that's the first of two bridge replacements that are taking place this year. And again, next week, Cogan House Road will remain closed between Green Mountain Road and Route 184 while contractors remove the existing bridge over Larry's Creek and construct the new bridge. Additional work includes approach work and paving. There is a detour in place. And the embankment stabilization project continues on Warrensville Road between 3rd Street and Millwood Lane in Loyal Sock. Warrensville Road will remain closed between 4 Mile Drive and 3rd Street while contractors continue work to stabilize the embankment using soil nailing followed by slope restoration. And again, a detour in place for that as well. 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
8: We'll have clouds and some intervals of sunshine this Friday afternoon with the high of 83. Mostly cloudy tonight, the low down to 64. Showers will be around late tonight into our Saturday. Otherwise, mostly cloudy Saturday with the high of 78. Clouds break for some intervals of sun on Sunday, turning warmer too with the high up to 85. Mostly sunny, very warm Monday with the high of 89. Partly sunny, hot and humid with a thunderstorm possible Tuesday afternoon, the high 92. AccuWeather anytime at WILQ.com. I'm meteorologist Jason Caterina.
9: Sitting at 81 right now, we do have a little bit of sun breaking through those clouds.

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She's back. Taylor with a brand new one. I knew it. I knew you. That from Toy Story 5. Hey, we're going to check in next with Sean Carey. He's out at the Lycoming County Career Fair. Right now, it's Kane Brown, backseat driver on the Q. 7-

0: And we're downtown right across from the courthouse at 33 West 3rd for the 2026 Lycoming County Career Fair. And very pleased to be joined by Lycoming County Commissioner Mark Messina. Mark, thanks for a couple of minutes. Always great to see you.
1: Well, it's great to be seen.
0: Especially on the radio. Talk about being employed with Lycoming County and all the positions, multiple dozens of positions that need filled here today.
1: Yeah, we have a lot in a variety of positions, or a variety of departments, I guess. And in the world of, if you're looking to get rich, county employee isn't it. But the benefit package, the retirement package, all the other perks that go with it, the vacation times, they are better than any place you can get in the private sector, basically. So if you're looking for a career, if you're a job hopper, this probably isn't it. If you're just looking for, you know, the quick buck here and there, then county's not. But if you're looking to make a career, someplace to get settled and move up, and there's so many opportunities, and certainly opportunities where you can make a difference.
0: Thanks for coming over to say hi. Enjoy your summer. It'll be great to see you.
1: Well, like I said, it's great to be seen. So we're downtown. If you don't know where the courthouse is, we're catty corner from the whiskey room. So for those youngsters who know where that is, that's where we are downtown. And so that's a lot of the people. You know, if you get in young, you can retire. I know when you're 25, you're not thinking about retirement, but to get steady benefits and great benefits, our health center is right here in this building. It's on the second floor. So depending on where you work, lots of people, if they want to go, you know, do their annual physical, or if there's something wrong and they want to go get tested, or, you know, I do annual blood screening, and it's right here on the second floor. So, and we work on the third floor. So it's the most convenient health center you'll ever get to. And, like I said, the benefit packages are great, and you can really make a difference in the community.
0: It's always great to check

0: out the benefits here, and the career fair is going on till 633 West 3rd downtown. We're at the corner of West 3rd and Pine, right across from the courthouse. 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

I got a little bit of sun poking through those clouds. We sit at 81, a little humidity out there. We're seeing the real feel about 10 degrees higher, 91 with that real feel. Right now, Old Dominion on the queue.

0: And we are at the Lycoming County Career Fair. We're in downtown Williamsport, right across from the courthouse. You'll find us at 33 West 3rd. Very pleased to be joined by Lee Moore-Larmony, one of the coordinators of today's career fair. Thanks a lot for having us. Really appreciate it.
1: Yes, absolutely. Glad to have you.
0: When we say dozens and dozens of positions available, they are available. It's time to get hired and get your new career going here in Lycoming County.
1: Absolutely. If you're looking for administrative positions, we're looking for correctional officers, we're looking for telecommunicators. We have about 15 departments currently here on site.
0: How about the benefits?
1: We have wonderful benefits. We have life insurance, medical insurance, dental, vision. We've got a pension. We're one of the only counties that has a pension. We've got plenty of other benefits, such as employee assistance program and, you know, a whole bunch of other stuff.
0: Your current career not going anywhere, this is the place to come, right here.
1: Absolutely. Come see us. We're here and waiting for you.
0: Right. Lee Moore, thank you so much again for having us. Really appreciate it.
1: Absolutely. Thank you.
0: You bet. That's Lee Moore-Larmony here with the Lycoming County Career Fair. So check out all the information here till 6 with the Career Fair. Our broadcast goes until 5. You can come over and get registered for our big prize pack with no purchase necessary, of course. And it's jam-packed with Knoebel's ride tickets as well as an all-day fun pass for Del Grosso's family four-pack for Reptiland and a Hoopla's $25 play card for the kids, as well as some Pepsi products and Utz quality snacks in our summertime prize pack here downtown across from the courthouse at the Lycoming County Career Fair. And we're live till 5. You're hearing it now going into the weekend with WILQ.
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9: Fox News, I'm Angelo Bavaro. Federal prosecutors say they will retry the man accused of starting the 2025 Palisades fire in Los Angeles after a mistrial was declared. The jury said it cannot agree on a verdict.
10: If you buy into the prosecution case, the fire was intentionally set. They have cell phone data and video that puts Jonathan Rinderknecht at the ignition point of the fire. Now, how does that juror suddenly buy the defense version? If Rinderknecht was guilty, why would he call 911 16 times, then wait around for cops to question him?
9: Fox's William LaJeunesse. Iran on notice after launching drones at cargo ships in the Strait of Hormuz.
11: In a social media post, the president writes, obviously, this is a foolish violation of our ceasefire agreement.
9: That is Fox's Jared Halpern reporting. 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

Hey, we're with you in downtown Williamsport, right across from the courthouse. We're at 33 West 3rd for the Lycoming County Career Fair. So if you're just knocked off work here at 4 o'clock and maybe it's time to finish where you're currently at and starting a brand new career at Lycoming County, this is the place to take that all-important first step, whether you want to work in the court system, soil conservation, tax assessment, many others. We got dozens of positions open and available, so come on in and check it out. The career fair goes on till 6. Our broadcast rolling till 5 with Country 105.1 WILQ.

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0: Hey, we're in downtown Williamsport, right across from the courthouse. We're at the corner of West 3rd and Pine for the Lycoming County Career Fair. We're at 33 West 3rd. Now, the career fair continues until 6, and our broadcast is now till 5 here at WILQ. We're pleased to be joined by the Lycoming County Director of Public Safety, Forrest Rothschild. Thanks for a couple minutes, sir. Really appreciate it.
1: Absolutely. I appreciate having the opportunity to share with you about the job opportunities that we have going on here in the county, along with our department. So admittedly, I'm going to be a little selfish. I want people to know that in our 911 center, along with our EMA team and our EMS, we are looking for personnel. But one of the most important things we need the community to know is that when you make that call, who is it that's going to answer on the other line? And we're hoping it's going to be you. We want you to be able to be that person that the person can answer and talk to and help them through the most challenging time in their life.
0: And not just telecommunications in the 911 center, lots of other positions open too.
1: Absolutely. So we have a training manager position that we are recruiting. We're also looking for a communications manager position. We also have people that specialize in hazmat management and report analysis. So this is all part of our state obligation to FEMA and other services. So we've got in Department of Public Safety, I think we have 8 different positions that we're actively recruiting. And in our 911 center, we're actually recruiting up to about 10 additional personnel.
0: Appreciate your time. Thanks so much.
1: My pleasure. Thank you very much for coming out today.
0: Great. We're not calling it a job fair. It is a career fair. So it's definitely something to think about. If you're looking for a brand new career here in Lycoming County, check out the benefits as well. And lots of great openings available, not only in telecommunications with 911, but quite a few others as well. So get all the information here. Get your resume up to date and get here before 6 o'clock. And our broadcast here till 5. Come on and see us right inside the lobby for your chance to win one of our summertime prize packs with WILQ.
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8: Good afternoon. Time for the Backyard Broadcasting Traffic Update, and the resurfacing project in Montgomery continues next week on Montgomery Street between South Main Street and Brick Church Road. Now, during the week, contractors will begin ADA ramp upgrades, and they're going to continue utility work as well. And because Montgomery Street is narrow through the borough, a daytime detour will be in place to safely direct traffic around that portion of the project. So, work will require daytime closures on Montgomery Street between 2nd Street and South Main Street. Also want to make mention of the embankment stabilization project continuing on Warrensville Road next week between 3rd Street and Millwood Lane in Loyalsock. Warrensville Road will remain closed between 4 Mile Drive and 3rd Street while contractors continue to work to stabilize the embankment using soil nailing followed by slope restoration. There is a detour in place using 4 Mile Drive, Northway Road, and Interstate 180, and that is expected to remain in place for another 4 or 5 weeks. 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
10: Mostly cloudy and mild tonight, the low down to 64. Now showers will be around late tonight into our Saturday, otherwise mostly cloudy, the high of 78. The clouds will break for some intervals of sun on Sunday. It'll be warmer with a high of 85. Mostly sunny, very warm Monday, the high up to 89. Then partly sunny, hot and humid Tuesday, a thunderstorm possible for the afternoon, a high up to 92. AccuWeather anytime at WILQ.com. I'm meteorologist Jason Caterina.
11: We're seeing partly cloudy skies. We sit at 82.

Morgan Wallen, Country 105.1 WILQ. Ella Langley's coming to the State College of Bryce Jordan Center on September 11th. 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Here she is.

0: We're in downtown Williamsport at 33 West 3rd Street. We're in the 3rd Street Plaza right across the street from the Lycoming County Courthouse. We're at the corner of West 3rd and Pine. This is the Lycoming County Career Fair. Now, the fair itself goes till 6. Our live broadcast for a little while longer going on till 5. Lee Moore Laramie joining us, one of the coordinators for the career fair. The first important step is taking that first step. So for those that are now in the car heading home after a tough day at work, they're not happy with where they're at, what can they do to take that first step to a brand new career here in Lycoming County?
1: They can either come see us today, like you said, we're here till 6 p.m., or they can go online. If they go on either LICO.org or Lycoming County Government PA, then they can go ahead and apply for a job. And we have plenty of positions for them to apply.
0: Talk about some of the different departments that are represented here today and some of those positions as well.
1: So we have the prison here. We have our pre-release center. We have the courts, which include domestic relations, adult probation. We've got our 911 center. In our Department of Public Safety, we're also hiring for our emergency management agency. We are hiring as well for our RMS, which is our landfill. So we're looking for CDL drivers. If you, anybody knows of a CDL driver or anybody is looking, please go on our website and apply or come here. Again, we're here till 6.
0: It's not just the paycheck. It's the great benefits that come with your job here in Lycoming County.
1: Absolutely. So we offer full medical benefits, medical, dental, vision. We offer life insurance. We have a great employee assistance program. We have a wonderful pension. It only takes 5 years to vest in this pension, and plenty of other benefits.
0: Appreciate you having us here. We really appreciate it.
1: Perfect. Thank you very much.
0: You bet. Lee Moore Laramie with Lycoming County and the Career Fair till 6. Next time you hear from us, we'll be giving out our big prize pack. We're right inside the lobby here across the street from the Lycoming County Courthouse. Your new job, your new career is here in Lycoming County downtown at the Career Fair till 6 and live till 5 with you at WILQ.
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Partly cloudy skies. We're going to check back in with Sean Carey next. Right now, Montgomery Gentry.

save gas and them foreign jobs. Dad, I wonder if I ever let you down. 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Well, he lowered his voice, then he raised his brow. 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

0: Had a great time here in downtown Williamsport, right across the street from the Lycoming County Courthouse at the corner of Pine and West 3rd at the Lycoming County Career Fair. And if you have been in the market for a new job, you still have time to get here to the Career Fair. It's going on until 6. Lots of positions that are available, dozens of positions. You can work in the court system here in Lycoming County, tax assessment, soil conservation, also Lycoming County Prison, as an LPN or a corrections officer, a sheriff's office, 911 center. They're in need of full-time or part-time telecommunicators, and that just scratches the surface. And not only the paycheck, but also check out all these great benefits, including medical, dental and vision, life insurance, pension, PTO, and a dedicated health center here on campus here in the 3rd Street Plaza in downtown Williamsport. So learn about it. Your new career starts here with the Lycoming County Career Fair. 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We got to tell you about our big prize pack winner. 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And congratulations to Haley Waltz. 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I'm Sean Carey. Hope you have a great weekend. More country favorites as we roll into the final weekend of June with Mark Mack after Fox News next at WILQ.
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7: Fox News, I'm Angelo Bavaro. Israel and Lebanon signing a U.S.-mediated framework agreement intended at eventually ending the Israeli occupation of southern Lebanon.
8: As I told all the parties here today, it's the beginning of the beginning. There's a lot of work ahead. We don't in any way underestimate the difficulty of the task ahead, but we understand the importance of it, how vital it is. And we are honored to have played a part in bringing this together.
7: Secretary of State Marco Rubio. The case against the man accused of starting last year's deadly Palisades fire ending in a mistrial.
9: 10 jurors said they would vote against conviction or not guilty. 2 others would not go along on any of the 3 charges.
7: Federal prosecutors say they will retry. That was Fox's William Lajeunesse. The death toll in Venezuela climbing to at least 920 from major twin earthquakes. 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

Country 105.1 WILQ playing all of your country favorites. Mark Mack and you as you make your way home here on a Friday afternoon. We're looking good weather-wise, 81. We've got a partly sunny sky, a little bit humid, seeing that real feel, about 87. Shania up, Any Man of Mine, WILQ.

0: Country 105.1 WILQ, Mark Mack and you as we head into a Friday night. We've got a big weekend, big celebration going on tomorrow at Brandon Park, 250 years of America. And we're going to celebrate starting at 1 o'clock, a full afternoon of live music, local favorites, including Wild Honey, the Repos Band, Uptown Music Collective, Billtown Brass. 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
8: Mostly cloudy and mild tonight, the low down to 64. Now showers will be around late tonight into our Saturday, otherwise mostly cloudy, the high of 78. The clouds will break for some intervals of sun on Sunday. It'll be warmer with a high of 85. Mostly sunny, very warm Monday, the high up to 89. Then partly sunny, hot and humid Tuesday, a thunderstorm possible for the afternoon, the high up to 92. AccuWeather anytime at WILQ.com. I'm meteorologist Jason Caterina.
0: Okay, a mostly cloudy sky, few breaks of sun in there, and we sit at 82.

Country 105.1 WILQ with Billy Currington, Mark Mack with you till 7. We got Barb Evans again tonight. Kelly will be back on Monday. Right now, it's Joe. Well,

0: new one from Lainey Wilson, getting some help on the guitar there from John Mayer. Good stuff, right? Brand new song right there at WILQ. Hey, I want to send a big congrats out to our prize pack winner with Sean down at the Lycoming County Career Fair. Haley Waltz of Montgomery took home the whole shooting match, got herself a great prize pack this afternoon. Hey, it's National Toothbrush Day, and I'm very surprised at the stat I just saw. 40% of couples share a toothbrush. I find that repulsive. 40%, that's a lot of folks out there sharing toothbrushes. Now they say 5% of people wait 6 months or more before changing out the toothbrush. I try to do better. And the reason being the average toothbrush contains 10 million germs. So if you're going shopping over the weekend, you haven't got a new toothbrush in a while, it might be time. Straight ahead, we've got Tyler Hubbard, also Blake, on the way.
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Riley Green's got a new one. Here we go. 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

0: Riley Green. I like that. A cold one in all three hands. Good stuff. Hey, Fridays are more fun this summer with the Fairway Friday giveaway. We got our first winner this afternoon, and that was Pat Walker of Danville. 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
8: WILQ AccuWeather.
9: Mostly cloudy and mild tonight, the low down to 64. Now showers will be around late tonight into our Saturday, otherwise mostly cloudy, the high of 78. The clouds will break for some intervals of sun on Sunday. It'll be warmer with a high of 85. Mostly sunny, very warm Monday, the high up to 89. Then partly sunny, hot and humid Tuesday, a thunderstorm possible for the afternoon, the high up to 92. AccuWeather anytime at WILQ.com. I'm meteorologist Jason Caterina.
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Mornings, Country 105.1 WILQ. Here we are looking at Friday night, the weekend is here. 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

0: Kiss a Girl, Keith Urban, WILQ. We've got a day in the park coming up tomorrow, and they've got some great events. 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I like the Serpents and Claws reptile show. 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
9: Mostly cloudy and mild tonight, the low down to 64. Now showers will be around late tonight into our Saturday, otherwise mostly cloudy, the high of 78. The clouds will break for some intervals of sun on Sunday. It'll be warmer with a high of 85. Mostly sunny, very warm Monday, the high up to 89. Then partly sunny, hot and humid Tuesday, a thunderstorm possible for the afternoon, the high up to 92. AccuWeather anytime at WILQ.com. I'm meteorologist Jason Catarina.

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She encourages us to take precautions when we're swimming, biking, and spending time in the sun. We'll get some good tips this Sunday morning right here at 6:30 with In Touch on WILQ. Straight ahead, we've got Little Big Town, also Kenny Chesney.

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Carry on, Kenny. I like it. Country 105.1 WILQ. Mark back with you for a couple more before I get out the door for the weekend. We got Luke Bryan in. Miranda Lambert next. WILQ.

0: Miranda Lambert, White Liar, WILQ. If you notice, June has really flown by. Here we are looking at the 4th next weekend. And then the Lycoming County Fair this year, Wednesday, July 8th through Saturday, July 18th. Details at LycomingFair.net. We'll get bowls and barrels featuring mutton busting, barrel racing, bull riding. The Tommy Hedrick Memorial Demolition Derby, of course, will be on Saturday the 11th. Monday the 13th, Isaac Cole in concert. Special guest, the Heartstrings. That is a free show at Lycoming County Fair. Would you look at that? Our time together has come to an end. Kelly has been out on vacation all week. She is still out on vacation. Barb will be filling in again tonight, and we'll get Kelly back on Monday. I'll be back on Monday at 2 o'clock. Have a great weekend. Look out, streets. Here I come.
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9: Mostly cloudy and mild tonight, the low down to 64. Now showers will be around late tonight into our Saturday, otherwise mostly cloudy, the high of 78. The clouds will break for some intervals of sun on Sunday. It'll be warmer with a high of 85. Mostly sunny, very warm Monday, the high up to 89. Then partly sunny, hot and humid Tuesday. A thunderstorm possible for the afternoon, the high up to 92. AccuWeather anytime at WILQ.com. I'm meteorologist Jason Caterina.
10: 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Another hour begins now on Country 105.1.

Country 105.1 WILQ. It's Friday, and good evening to you. Barbara Evans checking in for the vacationing Kelly E. Here's Zach John King on the Q.

0: Texas, kick a little. Country 105.1 WILQ. Speaking of kick a little, kickstands up at 11 o'clock tomorrow morning as Muncie American Legion riders are having their annual fundraiser ride. Tomorrow starts at the American Legion Post 268, Legion Road in Muncie. Registrations from 9 till 11. And yes, kickstands up at 11 as they begin their ride. And it'll begin and end at the Legion, just in case you're wondering. $15 per rider and passenger, 50-50 drawings, rip tickets, and all kinds of things happening. It'll benefit veterans in need. And the band Last Rebels will be playing as you return to the event around 3 o'clock. So it's open to the public. Check it out tomorrow in Muncie. 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
10: Mostly cloudy and mild tonight, the low down to 64. Now showers will be around late tonight into our Saturday, otherwise mostly cloudy, the high of 78. The clouds will break for some intervals of sun on Sunday. It'll be warmer with a high of 85. Mostly sunny, very warm Monday, the high up to 89. Then partly sunny, hot and humid Tuesday, a thunderstorm possible for the afternoon, a high up to 92. AccuWeather anytime at WILQ.com. I'm meteorologist Jason Catarina.

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Thanks for listening to Country 105.1 WILQ. You can find out the top 30 songs of the week with Lon Helton tomorrow night as he counts down the top 30. He'll be talking to the biggest stars, playing the best music of the week from 7 till 10. Country Countdown USA on WILQ.

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Bella Langley with Morgan Wallen on Country 105.1 WILQ. 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
6: Mostly cloudy and mild tonight, the low down to 64. Now showers will be around late tonight into our Saturday, otherwise mostly cloudy, the high of 78. The clouds will break for some intervals of sun on Sunday. It'll be warmer with a high of 85. Mostly sunny, very warm Monday, the high up to 89. Then partly sunny, hot and humid Tuesday, a thunderstorm possible for the afternoon, the high up to 92. AccuWeather anytime at WILQ.com. I'm meteorologist Jason Caterina.
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